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Welcome to the Instant Request Zone. 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Current temperature outside in Fernley, 79 degrees. Fallon, 80 degrees still. Lucky. Reno, 76 degrees. Sunny skies all across Northern Nevada. 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Here's an instant request.

0: 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Big Pete is out on family matters. We'll give you more updates as we get him in here in the studio. All right. 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Don't forget the mayor's free recycle day is this Saturday, September 19th, from 8 a.m. until noon or until the bins are full, located at the out-of-town park behind the rodeo grounds. That's this Saturday, September 19th. I'm ready for October already. Can't you tell? From 8 a.m. until noon or until the bins are full at the Fernley Out of Town Park behind the rodeo grounds. Tell them you heard about it on 101.3 FM, my biggest little radio. All right, time for today's comedy bit. Are you very organized in life? This guy is not. Here's comedian Greg Warren from his YouTube special, The Salesman. It's today's comedy bit on My Biggest Little Radio. Hashtag get your laugh on.
1: During 2020, I had a lot of free time. Like, a lot. And I wanted to use it to better myself in some way. And I didn't. Like, I worsened myself quite a bit. I'm not responsible. I lose stuff. If there's an important document, I don't have it. I'm a constant disappointment to the DMV. Sir, do you have your social security card? I haven't seen that in 30 years. Sir, it's an important document. Well, then you guys shouldn't have printed it on a gum wrapper, okay? At least the passport people made a book out of their thing. It's got pages and a cover, and yes, I lost that one too, but I shouldn't have. Sir, do you have your birth certificate? My birth certificate? That document is 54 years old. I also don't have the Declaration of Independence.
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Woo-woo! 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Yep, those are classic hits. 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And if I have it, I promise I'll play it for you. Get it in before the end of the hour approaches. All right, not only is it National Sit with a Stranger Day, I cannot believe this. I was like, wait a minute, what? But it's also National Step Family Day.

0: goodness. TGIF. You remember? Yeah. But wait, there's more. There's more.
1: Yeah. That was a theme song to the show Step by Step. But it's not only National Step Family Day, it's also National Play-Doh Day.
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7: 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The Community Minute is brought to you by the Fernley Chamber of Commerce. Meetings will be held at the Fernley Community Resource and Response Center, 695 East Main Street here in Fernley. The meetings are every Tuesday morning. 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

0: Gotta love it. Another one of my favorites off of my playlist. I've randomly hand-selected a handful of songs to share with you off of my playlist this hour. I hope you're enjoying it so far. I've got more on the way, including my Double Whammy 80s, my Double Whammy Way Back Wednesday classics. Could be some classics from the 1950s, 60s, or 70s. Which decade will I choose tonight? Well, there's only one way to find out. Make sure you're tuned in, because you never know what to expect unless you're tuned in. Middays with Jamie and myself are super excited. We're going to be doing a Zoom interview with actress, screenwriter, and model Cecilia Deakin for the upcoming Disney Plus series, Coven Academy, which premieres on October 1st on Freeform at 8 p.m. Eastern Time and October 2nd on Disney Plus and Hulu. Yeah, she's going to be playing the mom. Yeah, her name is Mary in the show, the mother of the lead, Briar, which is acted by Melina Wiseman. Listen for our exclusive interview tomorrow during Middays with Jamie, 10 a.m. to 2 p.m., and my show between 2 p.m. and 6 p.m. right here for our exclusive interview. It's going to be awesome. Can't wait. We're looking forward to it. All right, my Playhouse Playlist continues next. 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

0: Another random hit off of my playlist inside my Playhouse Playlist Hour. Thank you so much for listening, but unfortunately I ran out of time and it's time for me to head out the door. Aww, I know it's a sad moment. Please keep the tissues in the boxes. Don't shed any tears. I invite you to join me to do it again tomorrow, 2 p.m. to 7 p.m. It's Throwback Thursday. Sprinkling in those hits from the 90s all day long. And of course, along with today's best mix of music. Plus, I'll have more prizes to give away. And it's our exclusive interview with Cecilia Deakin from the new Disney Plus series, Coven Academy. Make sure you're tuned in with Middays with Jamie between 10 a.m. and 2 p.m. and during my show between 2 p.m. and 6 p.m. for our exclusive interview with Cecilia Deakin. Looking forward to that. XYZ with Eric Zachary coming up next. Everything happens during the XYZ show with Eric Zachary. Hopefully you'll be tuned in. It airs weeknights, 7 p.m. to midnight, right here on 101.3 FM, my biggest little radio. And tonight they'll be talking about Tom Holland and Kate Moss. That and much more. Until tomorrow, have a great night, a great day tomorrow. Be safe out there. Don't work so hard. Te quiero mucho. And adios. Bye.
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3: I want to leave. I don't want to be here anymore. Oh my God.
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2: All the time.
4: What? And I'm not allowed to do that?
2: No. That was what we talked about. Please don't do that.
4: Okay.
2: When we come through people's car speakers.
3: The meeting was put in the calendar as don't scream
4: into
3: the mic.
4: Sorry if I startled you.
2: 100 days from today is Christmas, which is terrifying.
3: I don't like that.
2: Both for how fast the year is going, but also my bank account because I don't have the funds for it.
4: I was thinking about that the other day. I was like, it's time. It's time to begin saving.
3: Do you guys like, it's a good year. The presents are going to be nuts. And then like,
2: 100%.
4: Yes, like, absolutely.
3: But it happens to you with like September.
2: I always go the same amount as broke every year.
3: Right.
2: It's just dependent how much more I have to spend.
4: Agree.
3: September's always a slump for me, primarily because of your birthday.
2: You always buy something ridiculous. This is the first time you got me like a nice present.
3: Like, first time?
2: That like isn't a joke.
3: Wow.
2: Jordan, you got me a flamethrower 1 year. That wasn't the most responsible purchase.
3: You're welcome.
4: I mean, the hot dog maker.
3: You're welcome.
2: That wasn't for my birthday. That was just for Jordan.
4: Oh.
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0: 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Mom, you have an issue with e-bikes.
1: Oh, I'm burning.
0: Yeah,
1: I'm on fire. Okay. These little devils are just zipping around our village to the point of I don't know what to do. I mean, you're walking your dog and boom, right by you.
0: You're saying little kids on like e-bikes?
2: No.
1: They're like little motor heads.
2: I was going to say, there's a difference between like an electric bike, and these sound like those little crotch rockets.
0: Yeah, these are like...
1: Yeah, these are little...
0: That's what they call them.
2: That's not what they call them?
1: Not anymore.
0: They're like the little, they're like advanced versions of scooters, essentially.
2: Right.
0: So little motorcycles. Yeah. They're not...
1: And they're being bullies.
0: They go up to like 20, 25 miles an hour. It's very unsafe for kids.
1: And very unsafe. And they're bullying people. They're like... And you know, they know you're...
0: What are they doing to bully you?
1: Yeah. They're riding on
2: public... Old hag. Yeah, they throw like tomato. They throw things at you.
1: No, but they're like you're walking your dogs, and they zip right past your
2: dog.
1: Are
2: they saying something to you?
0: So they're driving on the road.
2: So they're just
1: driving on the sidewalks. They're being disrespectful to people.
0: Lead with that sidewalk.
2: Yeah, so they're on the sidewalk. Yeah, that's a problem.
1: So the village has come out and said, "Hey, you can't ride these things on like bike paths."
0: Yeah.
1: So now they're even more prevalent on sidewalks. So what do? You take every block in the village and put down a sign? I mean, first of all, parents need to be more accountable. Yes, I'm going to be that parent. The girls seem to be fine. They're on the motorized scooters. They're cute, but these little crotch rockets. It's just ridiculous. It's gotten out of control.
0: So I had an electric scooter in, I don't know, it must have been like 2002, 2003. And like, this is way before they had like the advancements of like the Bird and Lime scooters they have now and stuff.
2: Sure, yeah.
0: I got pulled over by the cops several times when I was like 13 because they're like, this is motorized.

0: daily. I mean, it's just, it's ridiculous. Okay. And people are tired of it. And there's not, I'm not just the old person talking about this. There's like the 30-year-olds that are like, this needs to stop. So who are the parents? I want to know who, let's get the parents.
1: What are you going to do? Give them a citation?
2: You should go full vigilante, like Batman style.
0: I want to like round up the parents and go, what the hell? What is going on?
1: What are you
0: going
1: to do?
2: shake your fist at this guy.
0: I'm going to shake my fist.
1: Hey, get off the bike.
2: Slow it down.
0: I just think you need to talk to your kids and be a little bit more like have the respect conversation.
1: What's your solution? Are you saying make kids walk again?
0: They should take a class. Uh-oh. They should have to take a class or a couple of classes and get a certification. They should have a class. I seriously believe a class.
2: I'll jump in on your side for a slight second here. I think if you're on wheels, you shouldn't be on a sidewalk whatsoever. Right, unless you're like a small child. If you're on a tricycle, you can be on the sidewalk.
1: Right. Your parents right there.
2: Yeah, if your parents are with you, that's
1: different. Have such an issue with any kind of wheel, bike, skateboard, anything on a sidewalk.
2: Yeah.
1: Especially like in the town I grew up in, like a lot of people are walking their dogs. My mom's going to throw a tomato at you.
2: Right, right. You or at least get on a show like this, a platform like this and shake her fist at the sky. Yeah,
1: there you go.
2: Yeah.
0: I am. I'm done. I mean, you can hear the tone of my voice, people. Okay. I am done.
2: I see now it's you're parodying yourself now. Yeah. I think people are going to be laughing at you
1: mom's
2: at this point.
1: Hot take.
0: No. Get off. Seriously.
2: It's getting worse.
0: Make them take a class.
1: Make them take a class.
0: And I'll
1: teach
0: it.
1: You want to put an 8-year-old to the DMV?
0: Yes, I do. It should be a class
1: XYZ
0: with a certification.
1: With Eric Zachary. 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
0: Quit laughing.
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0: Don't like this.
1: Magenta status.
0: Stop.
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3: Variety you love.

0: Jordan's car could only turn left. And it was his high school or college?
1: It was high school. I mean, technically high school and college.
0: So people thought you were just a really bad driver.
1: No.
0: You were just limited to...
1: It wasn't that I was a bad driver. If ever I was like, oh, let's take a drive, and like a girl was in the car, she'd be like, wow, this is so romantic. I'm like, no, I just can't make right turns. So I'm taking you home the long way.
0: Was like, what prevented it from making right turns?
1: It was like a power steering issue that would stall the engine.
0: If it turned right?
1: Yeah, it was really weird. My car was old. It was like 92. It had like over a quarter million miles on it.
2: Yeah.
1: It was a beater for sure.
0: Girl, you want to go to the mall? Why are we taking a long route?
1: Yeah, you know, I just want to hang out with
0: you. It's a shortcut.
1: Yeah.
2: It's so funny.
0: Any car issues or interesting moments that you had when you had your first car or your parents' car when you were growing up? We'll talk about it next.

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0: 101.3 FM, my biggest little radio. What are you watching where we go over what we've been into, binging, watching, usually new stuff that's come out. Audrey's like, have you ever heard of Mad Men?
1: Okay, I did not say that.
0: The 8-season Emmy and Golden Globe award-winning series that put John Hamm on the map.
1: I finally started Mad Men. It's very good. I don't know what else to say. It's about some people.
0: Okay, you watch the first season.
1: Yeah.
0: It's based on the advertising industry in the 50s, 60s. What's something that you didn't know about the advertising agency that you've learned now after watching a season of Mad Men?
1: I mean, I don't know. I took advertising classes in college, so
0: you know it all?
1: No, I don't know it all, but I feel like season one, I don't think that I like really was like...
2: She didn't learn anything.
0: I was thinking like, much. I don't know, they drank a lot in the office back then.
2: Yeah.
1: Not shocking.
0: Okay. That's XYZ.

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0: What are you watching Wednesday on XYZ with Eric Zachary? It's all brought to you by O'Reilly Auto Parts, professional parts people. We gotta change this music bed. I forgot. We have this goofy Aunt Rachel music that we play. Anyway, what have you been into binging watching? There's a ton of new stuff out or coming out right now.
1: Yeah.
0: Audrey, I'll let you start because you usually talk the most.
1: Well, yes. So because there's a lot of new stuff coming out right now, I have chosen to go back in time and I've been watching Mad Men for the first time.
0: I've never seen it.
1: I've never seen it.
0: I'm so jealous.
1: And I'm watching it for the first time. It's actually, it is very good. I will say.
0: You say that like it didn't win every Emmy.
1: No. I'm saying I'm glad that I waited until adulthood to watch it.
0: Yeah.
2: Okay.
1: Because I feel like if I was younger, I wouldn't like appreciate the corporate aspect or like, you know what I mean? Like,
0: I watched it in the last couple seasons started coming out when I was in college.
1: Yeah. I feel like I could have watched it in college too, but like, I don't think that when it came out,
0: it definitely hits different
1: 13,
0: if you're in the real world.
2: Oh yeah. A 13-year-old I wouldn't suggest it just because you wouldn't comprehend.
1: No, exactly. Like, I just wouldn't get it. Yeah, so I'm glad that I waited to watch it, but it is very good. I'm already on season 2 and I've been watching it for a week.
0: Very good. Yeah. Mad Men on AMC or AMC Plus, wherever you want to watch that.
2: Yep.
0: Jordan, what have you been watching?
2: I watched that movie, The Drama, with Robert Pattinson and Zendaya.
0: Mm-hmm.
2: Yeah. I hated it.
0: That was kind of the general reaction, though, right?
2: I was so mad at that movie.
0: Because they overhyped it, too. They were like, you won't believe what she says.
1: Everywhere.
2: Yeah. I mean, it's a wild thing that she says. And it could have been serious. They were just seriously unserious about it.
0: The whole concept is they're getting married, right?
2: And they're getting married.
0: Like, what's the worst thing you've ever done on the table?
2: And she says the worst thing she's ever done, and that changes her fiance's perception of her.
0: Got it.
2: And then it gets weird, and they're getting married like at the end of the week. So like they're days away from the wedding. So it builds up all this drama in the name. Mm-hmm. But I was like, this is a joke.
0: Got it.
2: So
0: two Jordy thumbs downs.
2: I would. Two thumbs downs from Jordy. I give it a 1 out of 5 Jordy.
0: Wow.
1: Oh, wow.
0: Okay. That's pretty significant. I watched season 2 of The Gentleman on Netflix.
2: Ooh, yeah.
0: That is the Guy Ritchie series. James Theo's the star of it.
2: Yeah.
0: Theo James. Thank you.
2: Yeah.
0: Jordan and I both watched the first season when it came out. It was like 2 years ago. And I was so, it's very kitschy because it's Guy Ritchie, so it's like, we're gonna take the bloke out back, and you know,
2: so
0: like
2: British,
1: right,
0: it's,
1: right?
0: No, but like it overly plays into like
2: I'm messing with you,
0: like quirkles and tumbles, and like they use like funny words that you don't actually hear when you go to the UK.
2: So British,
0: yeah, but like you don't hear those. You get what I'm saying?
2: Yeah,
1: yes. Theo James British.
2: Yeah.
1: I did not know that.
0: Okay. Yeah. Anyway, season 2 is incredible. It's still, you know, very Guy Ritchie-esque, but it has a lot more seriousness to it and a twist that will blow your mind.
2: Okay.
0: It is so good. Highly recommend. 10 Erics out of Erics.
1: Ooh.
2: Whoa, we're going 10.
0: The Gentleman season 2 on Netflix. You also have Don't Watch the Drama from Jordan. And then if you've never heard of Mad Men, pretty good show about the advertising industry that Audrey's into now.
1: Yeah.
2: Who is John Hamm?
0: It's XYZ with Eric Zachary. What are you watching Wednesday? 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

0: Tom Holland is now officially the highest grossing actor in global box office history.
1: I know.
0: He's the all man. Time.
1: Yeah.
0: Male, let's go female, Tom. Doesn't matter. Yeah. I think Tom Cruise in my head comes to mind. ScarJo was up there for a long time.
2: Mm-hmm. I don't think Tom Cruise comes. He's cool.
0: He was the top for a long time.
2: Yeah, maybe in the 90s.
0: That's literally not even when Mission Impossible was that popular.
1: Oh. Don't you remember all those memes of when people said that Tom Holland looks like he constantly has a frog sitting on his tongue?
0: What?
1: Just by the way he
0: What does this
1: his
0: have
1: mouth?
0: To do with him earning money in Hollywood?
1: I just wanted to say he's come so far. Right.
0: Tom Holland is the highest grossing actor in Hollywood. I'm going to turn off the mics and have a conversation with Audrey.

0: personally.
1: He's
0: would
1: like,
0: say,
1: no, it's a transportation ship. Vehicle. Vehicle, by definition, is something that moves you from one place
0: to
1: another.
0: Yeah, I know that. I'm not saying if would you, the general you. I'm saying would you, Eric Zachary, ever say that?
1: Yes, because that's what it's categorized
0: life?
1: As.
2: It's so bad.
1: What are you talking about? All right.
0: Anyway, what's your road trip? Great time.
1: All right, I'll pick one because I watched How I Met Your Mother. Proclaimers, 500 miles. There you go. If I would walk 500 miles, and I would walk 500 miles.
0: Yeah, that's a good one. That's
1: all right. But however, I will never hear that in a car because I will never take a road trip. It's XYZ with Eric Zachary.
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0: Tom Holland is now the highest grossing actor in the global box office history.
1: I know.
0: Which is crazy. Audrey, this is two times in a row you screamed into the mic.
1: I'm so sorry.
0: At the beginning of the segment, too.
1: I can't stop.
0: Tom Holland is now making more money than the likeness of Brad Pitt, George Clooney, Tom Cruise.
2: Well, wasn't Zoe Saldana and like ScarJo the two biggest?
1: Yes, those are, he tops them by about.
0: They were like the top female.
1: But they were the billion top. Dollars.
2: They were the top.
1: Yeah, they were. They're the top.
2: Yeah.
1: But yeah, he's only 30 years old, which is so crazy. But it's kind of all thanks to the Odyssey and Spider-Man: Brand New Day, of course.
2: Yeah.
1: These two huge, you know, films that have come out. Anyway,
0: there's been several Spider-Mans, but yeah.
1: Well, yeah, but I mean, those are like the two. That's what like pushed him into
2: 2026.
1: The spot.
2: He did his thing.
0: But this is of all history. This isn't just 2026.
2: No, for sure.
0: Yeah. Okay.
2: Yeah.
0: That's crazy.
1: Because
0: like in my head, and this is not me taking anything away from Tom Holland, but in my head, Zendaya is just so much more famous than him.
2: Sure.
0: But I think he just keeps like a lower profile.
2: Yeah, he's definitely not in the spotlight as much as she is.
1: Yeah.
0: No, and he's really good about like being, because they're married now, right? Or they're still just engaged.
2: Yeah,
0: regardless.
2: Big question mark.
0: You know, he's really good about like whenever they work the carpet together, he's like, no, put the light on her.
2: Right, yeah. Mm-hmm.
0: So
2: yeah.
0: I think people kind of are like, oh, she's the Euphoria girl. She's, from Spider-Man as well.
2: I mean, she's also been in so much in 2026 alone, so. Mm-hmm.
0: But I just think she touts like being famous a little bit more than he
2: does.
0: Sure,
2: yeah, uh-huh.
0: So in my head, she makes more money than he does.
2: Not anymore.
0: No.
2: Not anymore.
0: Tom Holland. Spider-Boy is the highest grossing actor.
2: Don't do that. Don't do that.
0: Box office history. Slinging in his bank account.
2: Okay. Well, you're just ruining
1: it. Come on.
0: It's XYZ with Eric Zachary. XYZ ENT Entertainment Report. 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
1: Your professional parts people.
0: Real web of money.
2: Audrey wanted you to end it so bad. She was like, wrap this up.
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1: Jordan had a 1992 Toyota Land Cruiser. I've never even heard of that.
2: Yeah, I don't know what that is.
1: In high school and college.
3: Yeah.
1: And apparently it had some electrical or power steering issue that if you did a hard right turn, it would stall the engine.
3: Yes. Yeah.
1: So for several years of your life, with complete freedom, being an 18-some-year-old with a car, you were only making left turns.
3: I was only making left turns at a certain point. It was very difficult. I had to plan, you know, I'm leaving early. So I could get places.
1: Hilarious.
3: Because I'm only making lefts.
1: I have an elderly aunt who's uncomfortable making left turns because it would go into traffic. So she only makes right turns.
3: That's funny.
1: So she does it for fear.
3: Right.
1: Because your car was broke.
3: Inconvenience and I was poor. I couldn't go get it fixed.
1: Amazing. Audrey, any interesting car stories from your high school or college years?
2: Yeah, so many. My car was so old. It was my parents' car that I inherited, but they had it when I was born.
3: Yep.
2: I got it when I was 17. The AC didn't work.
3: Hot.
1: That's such a common thing.
2: Yeah, yes. Someone busted out the back window of the car.
1: Did you garbage bag it?
2: Yeah, my dad covered it with a garbage bag. It didn't have any way to connect, like, a phone. Like, I didn't have an aux cord or whatever.
1: Man, and this is like Exhibit's dream.
2: I had a JBL speaker in the back.
1: The worst part is she didn't get that joke.
3: Yeah,
1: no. She's heard Pimp My Ride. It was a show on MTV.
2: Oh, yeah.
1: Exhibit would take, like, these busted down cars and just, like...
3: And always put a fish tank in them.
2: Well, and then it
1: shook. We got you a massage table.
2: It shook when I drove and...
3: Oh, I had that too.
2: Yeah, and I told my dad, after, like, probably six months, I was like, hey dad, my car's been shaking like a lot more than usual. And he was like, what do you mean it's shaking? And he was like, you can't drive that anymore, Audrey. Like, you're gonna, it's literally like going
3: it's
2: to
3: dying.
2: Explode.
3: It's
2: like, yeah. So, yeah. Those were my issues.
1: I never actually owned a car. Like, the first car I owned is the one I have now.
2: Yeah. Sure, okay.
1: Like, at least on my own with my name on the title.
3: Right.
1: But my parents and I lived with my grandmother lived with us growing up.
3: Mm-hmm.
1: So she had a car as well, and she didn't drive that much. So I would usually get her car, which was a Grand Am, Pontiac Grand Am.
3: Okay.
1: My mom originally wanted a Mazda RX-8, which is a very niche but specific sports car.
3: Yeah.
1: So she had it for like a year. And if anyone, I'm not going to get too automotive, but like it had a rotary engine, meaning that it was way easier to flood than like a normal engine.
3: Okay.
1: And so when it started having issues, my mom was like, I don't want to drive this anymore. So then I just started driving it to school, and it would look cool. It would look like the rich kid that had this sports car.
3: Right.
1: But the amount of times I would like get to school and try to like turn it off, and you have to like flood the engine as you turn it off.
3: Oh my God.
1: In order to have it start the next time. Like people would be, you know, there's always that one like auto kid that would like pull up to the line with me and be like, let's race and like rev his engine. And my car would just,
2: I can't.
1: You'd be like, please don't die.
3: No, please don't put me in this situation.
1: It would just die at the red light. And I'd be like, I'm riding dirty.
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0: 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Mom, you have an issue with e-bikes.
1: Oh, I'm burning.
0: Burning?
1: Yeah, I'm on fire. Okay. These little devils are just zipping around our village to the point of I don't know what to do. I mean, you're walking your dog and boom, right by you.
0: You're saying little kids on like e-bikes?
2: No.
1: They're like little motor pads.
2: I was going to say, there's a difference between like an electric bike and these sound like those little crotch rockets.
0: Yeah, these are like.
1: Yeah, these are little.
0: That's what they call them.
2: That's not what they call them?
1: Not anymore. But yeah,
0: they're like the little, they're like advanced versions of scooters, essentially.
2: Right,
0: Little motorcycles. Yeah. They're not.
1: They're being bullies.
0: They go up to like 20, 25 miles an hour. It's very unsafe for kids.
1: And very unsafe. And they're bullying people. They're like, and you know, they know you're.
0: What are they doing to bully you?
1: Yeah. They're riding on
2: like, hey, old hag. Yeah, they throw like tomato. They throw things at you.
1: No, but they're like, you're walking your dogs and they zip right past your
2: dog. Are they saying something to you?
0: So they're driving on the road.
1: So they're driving on the sidewalks. They're being disrespectful to people.
0: Lead with that sidewalk.
2: Yeah, so they're on the sidewalk. Yeah, that's a problem.
1: So the village has come out and said, hey, you can't ride these things on like bike paths.
0: Yeah.
1: So now they're even more prevalent on sidewalks. So what do? Take every block in the village and put down a sign? I mean, first of all, parents need to be more accountable. Yes, I'm going to be that parent. The girls seem to be fine. They're on the motorized scooters. They're cute. But these little crotch rocks. It's just ridiculous. It's gotten out of control.
0: So I had an electric scooter it must have been like 2002, 2003. And like, this is way before they have like the advancements of like the Bird and Lime scooters they have now and stuff.
2: Sure, yeah.
0: I got pulled over by the cops several times when I was like 13 because they're like, this is motorized. It's not a street legal thing. You can't drive this in this.
2: Sure.
0: And this is the same town I grew up in.
2: Right.
0: Obviously times have changed and these things are so prevalent now. You can buy them at like Costco or Amazon. Yeah. I will say I have visited home and I've seen these things. The actual scooters where you're standing up and as long as there's like a governed speed on it, whatever. Kids are going to be kids, right?
2: Right.
0: It's no different than a bicycle. But what my mom is talking about are like, they're truly like little, like they're like dirt bikes essentially.
2: Yeah, yeah. Uh-huh.
0: But these kids are like 8, like whipping into traffic. It's wildly unsafe. They didn't want a kid just get really hurt by one the other day.
1: They're getting hurt daily. I mean, it's just, it's ridiculous. Okay. And people are tired of it. And I'm not just the old person talking about this. There's like the 30-year-olds that are like, this needs to stop. So who are the parents? I want to know. Let's get the parents.
0: What are you going to do? Just give them a citation?
2: You should go full vigilante like Batman style.
1: I want to like round up the parents and go, what the hell? What is going on?
0: What are you
1: going
0: to do?
2: Shake your fist at this guy.
1: I'm going to shake my fist.
0: Hey! Get off the bike.
2: Slow it down.
1: I just think you need to talk to your kids and be a little bit more like have the respect conversation.
0: What's your solution? Are you saying make kids walk again?
1: They should take a class. Uh-oh. They should have to take a class or a couple of classes and get a certification. They should have a class. I seriously believe a class.
2: I'll jump in on your side for a slight second here. I think if you're on wheels, you shouldn't be on a sidewalk whatsoever. Right, unless you're like a small child.
0: If you're on a tricycle, you can be on the sidewalk. Your parents right there.
2: Yeah, if your parents are with you, that's
0: different. I have such an issue with any kind of wheel, bike, skateboard, anything on a sidewalk.
2: Yeah.
0: Especially like in the town I grew up in. Like a lot of people are walking their dogs. My mom's going to throw a tomato at you.
2: Right, right. You know? Or at least get on a show like this, a platform like this and shake her fist at the sky. Yeah,
0: there you go.
2: Yeah.
1: I am. I'm done. I mean, you can hear the tone of my voice, people. Okay. I am done.
2: You're parodying yourself now. I think people are going to be laughing at you
0: Mom's
2: at this point.
0: Mom's hot take.
1: No. Get off. Seriously.
2: It's getting worse.
1: Make them take a class.
0: Make them take a class.
1: And I'll
0: teach
1: it.
0: You want to put an 8-year-old to the DMV?
1: Yes, I do. It should be a class.
0: XYZ
1: with a certification.
0: Exactly. Mom's hot take is all brought to you by T-Mobile.
1: Quit laughing.
0: It's better over here. 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
1: Don't like this.
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0: This is hilarious. Kate Moss actually turned down a role in SVU, Law and Order SVU, which we learned yesterday Audrey has pretty much never seen.
1: Yeah.
0: Which is crazy.
1: I mean, I've seen a couple episodes of it.
0: I hear Law and Order SVU and just think like being sick at home and not at school.
2: Right.
0: But anyway, Kate Moss turned down a speaking role. It's called a featured extra. Because she so badly wanted to be a dead body.
1: Yeah, Mariska Hargitay revealed this on Jimmy Kimmel Live. Basically, they were offered her this role, and she was like, "Oh no, I just wanted to be a dead body.
2: That's so real.
1: I don't want to talk."
0: There's some creep at
1: and
0: home
1: just
0: being like,
1: "Yeah,
0: I like her."
1: I guess.
0: I'm just saying.
2: Jesus Christ.
0: Yeah, and Dick Wolf, who is the creator of Law and Order and like Chicago PD and all these shows, has a very strict rule of like, once you've appeared on a show as a character, once you can never come
2: back. Never do it again, yeah.
0: So that's why. But she turned down the speaking role because she's still holding out to be a dead body.
2: I would love that.

0: 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Bye.
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0: 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And here's a little taste of what you can expect with us every single night.
1: I hate people who have fear of airports. Grow up. Grow up. Grow up. I hate people who have a lack of their... I can keep going.
2: Do you have something, Audrey?
1: I'm not done. I hate people who interrupt me.
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4: If you could describe to us Christmas Carol right
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1: Give me a 10 second pitch.
3: Okay. Yeah. Scrooge, grumpy man. Yes. Then there's Tiny Tim, little sad boy.

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10: 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It's on the

0: a brand new day. Let's get the show underway. Hey, Morton. I'm your host, Rick Morton. There's Adina.
1: Hey, Morton.
0: There's D-Rock.
2: Hey, Morton.
0: I've got a great story to share with you. We've all been driving and almost lost control because we're trying to pick something up or we're eating and we put it in the wrong hand and had to steer or been steering with your knees and it slips. You're like, oh.
2: Everybody's done.
0: Yep. Well, this poor 22-year-old man in Florida had it go way worse for him when he got in a crash from you will never guess what he was doing. When I tell you, you're like, yeah, you know what? That could cause a crash if things just didn't work out quite right. You're going to laugh out loud when I tell you what caused him to get in a crash next.
1: And there is a hair care routine going crazy viral on TikTok, and millions of women swear by it, saying, I started doing it. My hair is happier, healthier, shinier, longer, thicker, you name it. I'll break it down and see if it works for you next.
0: Oh, good.
2: And Rick, I am so disappointed because I don't know why you haven't told me about this. You know I'm into a lot of petty drama.
0: Mm-hmm.
2: There's a new thing that I'm into. I just need your advice on how to access it. All right? Well, just follow me here.
0: Well, okay.
2: We'll talk about it next.
0: Pull your belly back. That's disgusting.
2: Yeah, right.
0: All right. It's next here on Hey Morton.

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1: Attention, all ladies. The Candyman is on the prowl. And for those that want to get busy, you got to speak up now.

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0: sold.
1: Oh, it's a brand new day. Let's get this show underway. I'm your host for Hey Morton. My name's Rick Morton. There's Adina.
2: Hey Morton.
1: And there's D-Rock.
3: Hey Morton.
1: For the next few hours, just relax, and we're going to put you in a good mood. No matter what's going on with your day today, I guarantee you, for the money you're going to spend on this show, you'll get your money's worth. Just barely. This is such a funny story. We've all been driving a car and almost completely gone into a rollover accident
3: because
1: the steering wheel slipped, or our hand got done the wrong way, or we were reaching for something.
2: Yeah.
1: It's exactly what happened to this 22-year-old man in Florida. Crashed his truck Sunday morning. You know, unfortunately, he tried to attempt a maneuver while he was driving. That when I tell you what it is, you're going to go, oh, that poor guy. He was trying to put on deodorant.
3: Oh.
1: The stick kind.
2: Oh, dude.
1: So you would think probably like speed stick.
3: Sure.
1: Apparently, he was trying to put on speed stick, and the steering wheel slipped. And, you know, sometimes you have your shirt up or whatever. For whatever reason, it put him up over the median, and his truck got stuck.
3: Oh.
1: He was cited for careless driving, and the Florida Highway Patrol is reminding drivers, like, hey, don't try and do things, okay? I mean, his truck, by the way, it went for a long ways on that big concrete rail that goes between the lanes on the freeway.
3: That's total.
1: He's not going to. That's one expensive speed stick.
3: And you know what's crazy? Like, you hear about that. That's just deodorant. Yeah. Have you ever seen people, like, I've seen women put makeup on while they're driving.
1: Oh, yeah.
3: That's scary.
1: There's a word for that. It's farding. Did you know that?
2: No.
1: If you're putting on makeup in the car, it's called farding. F-A-R-D-I-N-G.
2: That's a weird word.
1: It's just something I know. I should have saved it for random.
2: Yeah. Like, boom, what you say?
1: Yeah. F-A-R-D-I-N-G.
3: Oh, I never heard.
1: Farding.
3: Of
1: it. There you go.
2: This is real.
1: Google it.
2: I can't tell.
1: Google that word. I want you to Google it right now and see if I'm lying.
3: I do not want that on my Google search. History.
2: They're like, oh, my goodness. It's real.
1: Why did you doubt me?
2: How is this real?
1: Yeah, it's real. Okay. All right, so now you know.
2: Well, I'm a genius at... Well...
3: Incriminating.
1: You're a genius at preventing yourself from having a sound bite.
3: Correct. Yeah. Clever girl. Clever.
1: Well, self-edit in real time. Look at that.
2: There is a hair care routine going viral on TikTok. I have seen this for a while now, but it's just taken off. Millions of women swear by it because there's a woman called, her name is Abby Young. She's actually a certified specialist in hair care and scalp health. So she knows what she's talking about.
1: How do you get certified for that?
2: The
1: Institute of Scalp?
3: Maybe. Who knows?
2: Yeah. Like, what school is that? I don't know.
1: That seems like an odd designation, but okay.
2: But she came up with this, you know, hair care routine, and people are calling it the Abby Young method.
1: I have to tell you something. If there's one thing I cannot sit through on the internet, it's someone's like, follow me for my hair care routine, and you realize, well, yeah, I would have that too if I didn't have anything to do before 10. Right. First I oil, then I take an avocado and I extract the juice.
3: Oh, do you?
1: Then I set it in the sun for half an hour. Then I put on the thing. You're like, I have a life.
3: Yeah.
1: All right.
2: Yeah, I will say it sounds like a lot of steps. However, two or three of these are optional. So it's really like four or five steps.
1: Here we go. Is this one of those?
2: Okay.
1: Look, if it gives you perfect shiny hair, I think anybody would be interested in that.
2: Yeah.
1: Let's see.
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1: Okay, I do two of those.
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1: apply
4: oil.
1: With.
4: Step number one,
3: are we building a car?
1: Apply oil.
4: Number eight, hair oil.
1: I mean, or hear me out. Shave your head.
3: Yeah, boom.
1: Now look, I would think if this really did produce the results she's saying, yeah, that you would try and attempt it. I just don't know a mom that could possibly pull this off.
3: Where do you find the time?
1: Where would a mom find the time to pull that off? Because you know why she can't do it? Because she's too busy getting the knots out of her kid's hair.
2: Yep.
3: Or chewing gum. Yeah.
1: Right?
2: Well, do the repair, then the wash, then the condition, then the protection, then the sealant, and then the straightening. No.
3: Yeah. Oh, and then the conditioner.
2: And then curl it. Yeah.
1: I don't even have the guy that washes my car do that much stuff in my car.
3: Right. There's not a process.
1: Like, yeah. Then turtle wax. It's a lot.
3: Oh, my God, dude. All right. You guys know I love a good petty drama. And apparently, there is so much drama going on with air traffic control and pilots when they're trying to take off at an airport or land. Dude, I have a clip of air traffic control getting into it with American Airlines and then Frontier Airlines chiming in, kissing up, and just shading American Airlines. Dude, check this out. Now I have a question for you afterwards.
0: Yeah, we need a little bit more time for that separation.
5: American 1428, cancel your takeoff clearance, exit at Mike 20.
1: Ooh, that's bad.
3: Yeah.
1: If you have a plane pulled up to those lines, you cannot get on a runway before you are given clearance. Mm. The runway belongs to the air traffic controller, not any airplane. And when they say cancel and move away, that means that there are planes behind you. Now, somehow, you got to figure out how to circle around and get out of the way and get back in line. That is bad.
0: Exit at Mike 20, American 1428. Hey, Tower, American 1428.
5: American 1428.
0: Yeah, just for your information, we do not carry your separation manuals in our flight deck. So you cleared us for takeoff behind a 757 with winds calm with 27 after his rotation. I don't think that's a proper separation for wake turbulence.
1: So what he's saying is, there was a plane that just landed. You cleared us to take off behind that one, and separation is between, the air's all churned up when a plane lands.
3: Correct.
1: You have to have some separation between the next one takes off, or else it's in all that churned up air and it can't go up.
2: Oh.
1: And so there are separation manuals that say, hey, if a 757 lands, you can't take off for a good minute or whatever because it's going to have so much, given the winds and given everything. If you've got strong winds, it's going to blow all that turbulence away, but it's still air. So he's saying, hey, I don't have the same separation you do, so we've got an issue here because I don't think what you're telling me to do is safe.
3: Watch this.
5: There is no wake turbulence separation, man.
0: Okay, let us fly the airplane. You guys can do your job.
2: Oh!
5: Frontier 2510, contact departure 133.47.
6: 3347 Frontier Flight 2510. You guys do great work today.
5: I appreciate it. I've been doing it for 26 years. I don't need some pilot telling me how to do my job.
6: You guys rock.
2: Oh, the shade.
3: The shade.
2: Oh.
3: So I just have, my question is this, dude. What frequency on what scanner can I just tune in and listen to this all day?
2: Oh, this is good.
1: I'll tell you, just find busy airports like Atlanta or Chicago and listen to there. You want to listen to approach or departure.
3: Okay.
1: And so that, I guess the tower would be ground. You would not really ground. I guess it would be approach. So there's ground, approach, and then after that, there's, you know, others that are for further away.
3: Okay. Okay.
1: But you listen to approach. They're kind of basically handling the small airspace around the airport.
3: Correct.
1: Within like 5 miles.
3: Yeah.
1: And so those are the ones that are saying, hey, you go around, you wait. And the fact is, the air traffic controller is wrong. In the sense that that pilot has to listen to him and trust him, he shouldn't be acting that way because that pilot has 115 souls on board. And those 115 souls are the express responsibility of that pilot to get them where they're going safe. And so if he wants to be, if he wants to have more precautions, that tower should support that because that tower is going to put that guy in the sky and he has to rely on him to maybe be his eyes and ears when he can't see everything.
3: Absolutely, dude.
1: And so that tower guy was out of, even though, you know, Frontier was saying, hey, this guy's being a jerk. It's like, yeah, but nonetheless, it is what it is. And we all have to just suck it up.
3: Here's the other part of it. I just love how like they throw shade at each other, but they have to be very, very professional.
2: Yes. Get the most professional email.
1: You know why they have to? There's a guy in the big airports. Mm-hmm. There's an FAA office. And if there's an issue, first of all that's recorded.
3: Of course, I figured. Yeah.
1: If American Airlines hears that, they can send that air traffic controller down to the FAA guy. Mm. If you think the IRS has no sense of humor, wait till you meet the FAA.
3: Ooh.
1: And they don't like that. Because you know why? What happens when you start acting like that? You start having accidents.
3: Yeah, absolutely.
1: Those are catastrophic.
2: Yeah. Man, do I wish this was like a Bravo reality show.
1: Oh, you know what? If you there's a lot of this. If you want to hear it, because here's the thing. You're not allowed to talk for very long. Mm-hmm. And that air traffic controller is under immense stress because it's not just your American flight. He's got 30 others.
3: There's a gajillion, right?
1: They're all flying in a circle waiting for a chance to get on the ground.
3: Right, yeah.
1: And he's got to orchestrate it.
2: Wow.
1: So, yeah, there's a lot of drama. And it is probably the most shade you'll ever hear in a professional setting.
3: I am hooked. Yep.
1: Here's the other thing, too. When he talks on his mic, right, mm-hmm. when Frontier, no other plane can talk. If you're on it, if you click on and you're talking, no other pilot can hear anything but what you're saying. So say what you got to say and get off, because you don't know if Flight 72 is like, mayday, mayday, mayday, our engines just went out.
3: Right.
1: You know, this guy really ought to lay off a little bit. Right. He's getting on my nerve. Mayday, sorry. Anyhow.
3: I've been doing this for 26 years.
1: Yeah, it's like, shut it. Yeah. Let the mayday come through.
3: Right. Yeah.
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1: Oh, a little tease for dirt? Okay, let's do it. It's time for your Daily Dirt. What's coming up next?
2: An Emmys producer just confirmed that Taylor Swift asked if she could sprinkle in a few official Easter eggs into her Line Order spoof.
1: Is it necessary?
2: And I think I have the very first clue. I'm going to share with you. All the Swifties, get on board. Get your pencils out. We're going to investigate.
3: There's next. A one and a three.
1: Remember all the ones from before that weren't?
3: Yeah, dude. Yeah.
1: She touched her nose. I think it means, is she pregnant?
3: Like what?
1: Not pregnant. She had a itchy booger. Yeah. But good sleuthing.
2: It's all next in the Daily Dirt.
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0: Can't get out of it.
1: Hey, if you want to get into acting and need some great advice, Tom Cruise has got you covered. If you can stay awake for it, I'll explain in just a minute. But first, an Emmys producer just confirmed that Taylor Swift did ask to sprinkle in a few official Easter eggs into her Law & Order SVU spoof that she did with Mariska Hargitay.
2: Oh, gosh.
1: And you know what? Here is a part of that, and it's Taylor looking directly into the camera with this mysterious message.
3: I think what we're going to be looking for is hiding in plain sight. Saccharide, Aries, from the vineyard, north or south. What did you just say? I didn't say anything.
1: Oh my God.
2: Easter eggs or just McDonald's Monopoly clues.
4: You won free fries.
2: Yeah, like, it just didn't quite land the way I thought, but okay.
1: So all right. What does it mean? Are they song titles? Are they like coordinates to something?
2: No. Well, you know what? It's enough if you're a Taylor Swift fan. It's enough to get you lit up.
1: Isn't it? The decoder.
2: It better mean something. Let's put it this way. The pressure's on Taylor. It better mean something, because if that doesn't mean anything, they're going to be mad.
4: Yeah, it's got to deliver.
2: Yeah, 100%.
1: Imagine you want to get into acting. You're like, gosh, I just wish I could get advice from like someone who's done it so well in Hollywood, who's so successful. And then you find out, oh my God, I can get advice from Tom Cruise? Yes! Well, Tom Cruise is giving out acting advice for 6 hours straight. He says he made a 6-hour instructional film to mentor other young actors, like he said, Glenn Powell, I guess. And he breaks down everything from the camera lenses and the framing to storytelling, all the details. And Tom even admits that the rumors about him being super intense on the set are true. He says he's been that way since he was a kid, explaining, when I'm interested in something, I want to learn it. I want to understand it. So he's got homework.
2: I have to tell you something. Nothing about what you just said is even the least bit negative or off-putting. Here's why. Who has better results?
1: Right.
2: Nobody.
4: Oh, I get it.
2: I'm trying to think of another expert, like who's the best chef that ever lived, best nuclear scientist.
1: I know.
2: Right? Sat you down and said, I'm going to give you 6 hours of straight instruction. You'd be like, I'm in. I'm all ears.
4: Wow. Yeah, from a household name, yeah.
2: Yeah. And you know what? I do like this too. He's like, hey, I'm intense in a way that you got to be in. If you're not into it, get out of the way.
1: Yeah.
2: And it's like, okay, you know what? You get results.
1: That's true.
2: I mean, he's doing a movie where he's wearing a fat suit the whole time again, and it looks really weird.
4: Yeah.
1: Oh.
2: And they filmed with like old movie lenses. The movie's a weird movie. They're admitting it. They're like, yeah, this is like a concept movie that's supposed to feel out there. You're supposed to feel like you're kind of in an alternative universe.
4: Yeah.
1: Oh, and trippy.
2: They said, well, why would you do this? He goes, because it's taken every one of my skills I've ever developed to be able to do this role.
4: It's a challenge, yeah.
2: Yeah.
1: Wow.
2: So I don't know. I don't have 6 hours to watch it because I'm not into making movies.
1: I know.
2: But if I were into making movies, yeah. I would. Like what? Glenn Powell probably watched it before Maverick and said, you know what? I'm going to watch every minute.
1: Yeah.
2: So when I show up on set, there's no surprises. Yeah, cool.
5: The CEOs of three top AI companies have joined together to issue a warning about the threat of artificial intelligence to human existence and also to call for guardrails to slow everything down. Now, this is like your 9-year-old handing over his iPad and go, you know what, Dad? This is too much.
1: I'm Medina Anne Morton, and that's your Daily Dose.

0: Ask us anything. You'll get a direct answer right from us on the air right here on Hey Morton.
1: Tiffany asked, Hey Morton, who out of the three of you would you least want to have access to your camera roll?
0: That's an interesting question. All right. I know mine right away. It's next here on Hey Morton. On a train.

0: Anything you ask, you know what? We'll answer right in front of everyone right here on Hey Morton.
1: Tiffany asked, Hey Morton, who out of the three of you would you least want to have access to your camera roll?
0: Oh, I would hope D-Rock had access to my camera roll to see all the pictures of my photo, of my daughter, and all the fun we have just for dad inspiration.
2: Yeah.
0: So I'm praying that that's the next thing for him.
2: Absolutely.
0: And for you, I don't want you anywhere near my camera photos because your powers of analysis are so not really good that I would probably think you would infer all kinds of things incorrectly from my photos and go, oh, well, this must mean this.
2: Oh, like, oh. Yeah, dude.
0: No, yeah. I don't know if... I think you would look at my photos and think all kinds of things that aren't even true. And be like, no, I'm going to have to dissuade you from that because it's not true.
2: I'm going to have to piggyback that. Also, I think she would critique the fact that we have less... we don't have enough photos of one thing. Because Adina's phone album... let's be honest. Your album, if you took a picture of a glass of chocolate milk, you would take 80 photos of it because you got to get the right one.
1: True. I would probably honestly find both of your camera rolls really boring.
2: Probably.
1: I'd be like, oh my God. Again.
2: Or you create like an FBI vision board.
0: What do you mean again?
1: Like you'd have the same kind of photos, like family, which is all sweet and sentimental, but like I wouldn't care to see that. But after like the 10th photo, like, yeah, okay, this is boring.
0: Versus going through your 1,700 photos of brunch.
1: I have chaotic stuff on my phone, I will say, from my drunkenness. So at least it would be entertaining.
0: From your drunkenness?
1: Yeah, fun going out, party photos, videos, like friends doing dumb stuff. Like at least it would be entertaining,
2: but
1: is
2: then
1: what I mean.
2: You would have like 100 photos of plated lasagna.
0: Wait, there's a huge red flag right here. So you're telling us that if we at least, compared to ours, if we at least got on your phone and looked through your photos, it would be highly entertaining.
1: At least.
0: Imagine bringing that to some kind of show you're on
2: that
0: would help make it entertaining.
1: If you had a job. Am I not entertaining?
0: No. Right, you should bring that to the show.
2: Come on, dude.
0: Yes, why not? Why, if it's so entertaining to look at, why not bring it on the air?
1: It would also be very incriminating. And I think people wouldn't I don't think I'd have any friends.
2: Are we talking are we talking hangover level?
1: Yeah.
2: No way.
1: Yeah.
2: Okay, now I got to see your phone now.
1: No, that's on Snapchat's hidden folder.
0: Oh, is it? Okay.
2: Oh, wow. Yeah.
0: All right. Learned a lot. Yeah. By the way, who is yours?
1: Right. Exactly. I was like, yeah. I don't want either of them all. Fair
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6: It's time to play Guess Words. 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Jay, who are you going to play with, D-Rock or Adina? Who are you going to call?
8: Okay, I'm going to play with Adina today.
6: All right. Have you played with D-Rock before?
8: Never before. My son and I listen a lot, and he said, I got to call in.
13: Nice.
6: Oh, this is great. And he chose you, Adina.
14: Yeah. Look at that.
6: So he likes adventure. Here we go. 30 seconds on the clock, Jay. Remember to say pass if you get stumped. On your marks, get set, go.
14: This pet purrs. It's a...
8: cat.
14: Yes. A heavily wooded area is the national...
8: forest.
14: Another word for sign out. You
8: park.
14: Blink off of a site. Or it's a...
8: Log out.
14: Yes. You twist hair into a French...
8: braid.
14: If you don't know something, you say, I have no blank about that. No blank.
8: Idea.
14: Yes. A person who writes the book is the...
8: author.
14: Yes. You have...
6: Oh, you did really good today. You got 8.
13: 7.
8: 8!
6: Oh, you got 7?
8: Okay.
6: I don't think you made it to 7.
8: No.
6: No, you got...
13: Oh, I'm sorry.
6: Sorry, you got 6. Why did I say 8?
13: You're way off.
6: You got 6.
8: I thought I got 8.
6: Yeah, I know, because I was wrong. I was doing it backwards. The last word that you would have got for a clue is, Kit Kat asks you to give them a what? Give me a...
8: Kit Kat asks me to...
6: You know, or...
8: Give me a piece of that Kit Kat.
6: No, you know, that's right. Give me a break.
13: Give me a break.
6: Yeah, give me a break. Break was the word.
8: Give me a break.
6: Yeah. So, nonetheless, you were able to get 6 today, so that's pretty good.
14: Good.
6: I thought you guys did good. So, hold on. Don't go anywhere. Let's see if Dwayne can outdo that. D-Rock and Dwayne are going to try and get 7. That's all you got to do to win, Dwayne. Get 7, okay?
15: Let's go. I got it.
6: 30 seconds on the clock. Say pass if you get stumped. On your marks, get set, go.
13: Spike shoes that a soccer or football player wears. They're called...
15: cleats.
13: Red Bull is a blank drink.
15: Energy.
13: Yes. You lift weight to gain what?
15: Size, muscle, mass.
13: Yes. You go to a gas station to get a full gas
15: tank.
13: Yes. This animal in a river builds a dam.
15: Beaver.
13: Yes. You have 5 of these on 1 foot.
15: Toes.
13: To wrap your arms around someone is to give them a
15: hug.
13: Yes. Shell, Chevron, they sell...
15: Yes.
6: Wow, that was really good. You guys got 8 today.
14: Good job.
13: Good job, dude.
6: So you won. So nice well work. Done. Yeah, well done. Is this the first time you've played or you've played before?
15: This is the first time I've played on the radio. I play in my car all the time.
14: Oh, nice.
6: Is this how it goes in the car, too?
15: You know, I think I stopped because I got the kids in the back, so it's usually some yelling and they're guessing, so it doesn't go this smooth. But they're dropped off.
6: Well, you
13: the coast
6: can,
13: is clear.
6: Yeah, you can tell him you won Guess Words here on Hey Morton.
16: Take me back. Don't stay too long. Back to today's best mix.
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0: Okay, let's go to Hollywood next. What's coming up?
1: I never thought I'd ever say this, but Oprah Winfrey is headed to Las Vegas, guys. I'm going to share her residency, sort of. I'm going to explain it all next in the Daily Dirt.

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0: Why can't you sleep?
1: Oprah Winfrey is headed to Las Vegas. What? I'm going to have her explain this new career shift in just a minute. But first, there is a major drama on the secret lives of Mormon wives because one of the wives, Michaela Matthews, is officially quitting the show. She announced it. I'm done. And she says the star, Taylor Frankie Paul, is the reason. Michaela says she agreed to do season 6 thinking and believing that Taylor's Frankie Paul wouldn't be involved. Then she gets on set a couple of episodes in filming, and poof, here's Taylor. She's back. And Michaela says she immediately stopped filming. She won't continue. She says doing so would go against all her morals and beliefs. And Michaela says no amount of money in the world is worth going against my morals.
2: That's interesting that she would do that, because I think she might have signed a contract.
3: Yeah.
2: So we'll see how that plays out. But it's rare when you run into people who do reality shows that are so strongly connected to their morals and ethics.
1: Totally.
2: So, yeah, good for her.
3: I was like, ma'am, have you seen the show?
1: I know. You're on it, right?
3: Yeah. Wait a minute.
2: Interesting to see how that plays out. Yeah.
1: Oprah Winfrey says that she was inspired by the band U2 for her next venture, heading to Las Vegas. Listen to this.
4: My first time at Sphere, I was blown away.
2: Oh, Sphere, the big giant testicle.
4: Yeah. Hey, by this high-tech marvel of sound and images, I had a big aha moment. What if this magnificent space could take us to the edge of the universe and deep within ourselves for an immersive symphony of awe, wonder, and joy? Aha! Join me for the ultimate aha moment at Sphere.
2: Oh, man. You know what? Here's the problem. I realized something about Oprah. There's two things you don't want when it comes to Oprah. A very, very small audience and a very, very giant audience. Because if you have either, you're not getting anything.
3: Right.
2: Right. Right. If you're in a room of about 150 people that can go crazy on camera, that's the right amount.
1: Mm-hmm.
2: Right. If you're at Sphere, she's like, and everyone's getting a $20 gift card. Like, she can't. The Sphere holds way too many people for cards.
3: Exactly. You look around, you're like, yes. Yeah, I'm definitely not getting a beer today.
2: No, don't even check under your seat. It ain't happening. Thanks. Too many people. She almost got bankrupt by what? Like 200 people getting a car?
1: Yeah.
2: She's not doing that. She's not giving up that much money. So I hope you like Light and Magic, because that's what you're getting. I would not be excited to see that show. I'm sorry.
1: I know.
2: Yeah.
5: A Virginia man was arrested recently after he allegedly filmed thousands of men in the public bathrooms throughout Colonial Williamsburg, and I'll bet he was so annoying when they arrested him. What is this camera you speak of, stranger? No such thing has been invented yet.
1: Hi, Medina, Ani, Morton, and that's your Daily Dirt.
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2: Coming up next. Oh, man. You think you have watched an Amazon driver run through a neighborhood and been like, you need to be careful. You have no idea how close to death this Amazon driver came.
3: Oh, man.
2: And I have to tell you something. 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
1: Whoa.
2: You can't even imagine. If I gave you 100 guesses, you wouldn't even be close. I'll have the driver tell you in their own scared words next here on Hey Morton.
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1: 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The Community Minute is brought to you by the Fernley Chamber of Commerce. Meetings will be held at the Fernley Community Resource and Response Center, 695 East Main Street here in Fernley. 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

0: Here's what's trending, what you'll be talking about when you get into work. Man, this Amazon delivery driver in Missouri got way more than they bargained for on their Wednesday route because somebody hundreds of yards away in the woods was practicing with their crossbow.
1: Oh.
2: Whoa.
0: And it entered right through the windshield, but did not go all the way through the windshield.
2: Oh, my God.
0: Yes. The driver's name's Carl McCaslin, and here's what he had to say.
3: If that would have hit me, that would have went straight through my body, and it almost did. Oh, my gosh, that just almost hit me, like, within probably inches. That's one heck of an accident, though. You see how far it had to go through all those trees, past all these houses? If I was in the front seat, that would have definitely impaled me.
0: Wow.
2: Wow.
0: Like I said, I would have taken the rest of the day off. Like, hey, guys, you're going to have to wait a day for your packages.
1: Yeah.
0: Sorry.
1: Yeah, dude. Wow.
0: Your delivery for Thursday has been canceled due to near crossbow death.
1: Yeah.
0: People are like, I got you. It's fine. I understand.
1: What is this, the Revenant?
0: Oh, my gosh, man.
1: Jeez.
0: Yeah, crossbow. Probably looked at it like, looked around like, Where did that come from?
1: I'm being hunted?
0: Yeah. What is this? You probably wonder, is it intentional?
1: Yeah.
0: Wow. And then from far out in the woods.
4: My bad. I called it wrong. My bad. My bad, my friend. I'm sorry.
0: Okay, yeah, sorry. No problem.
1: Right.
0: This is so funny. If you were in Michigan, and we're waiting for your driver's license. You may have received it last week, but when you opened it up, it wasn't exactly what you thought you were getting.
5: I was excited, like, oh, I'm about to finally get my license. I looked at my license, it seemed that this man was on here, and I automatically knew that it wasn't right.
0: Yeah, because thousands were issued driver's licenses with a random man's face.
2: What?
1: That's hilarious, dude.
0: Turns out the same photo kept getting printed for over 8,000 Michigan residents. 8,000 licenses sent out with some random dude's face. No word on who the random dude is.
6: I'm like, okay, maybe they putting the Secretary of State on the licenses. But then I'm like, girl, the Secretary of State is not a black man. They could have sent out an email or anything.
5: I have no clue when I'm receiving my actual license.
1: Everybody in Chicago should go get carded somewhere, like a bar.
0: They should go find that guy and just be like, hey, let's take a group photo. Hey, can you get me in?
7: Yeah. Well, some TV news following a massive leadership change. The new season of 60 Minutes just premiered to its smallest audience in more than 25 years. Yeah, for some reason, the image of a ticking pocket watch isn't resonating with younger viewers.
0: All right, I'm Rick, and now you know what's trending here on Hey Morton.

0: All right, let's go to Hollywood. What's happening in the dirt? Give us a tease.
1: No offense, but I think most people wonder, how in the world did a guy like Benny Blanco land Selena Gomez? And he's got an answer for you, fellas. So take notes. This is great advice if you're Benny Blanco. But it's next in the Daily Dirt.
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1: How in the world did Benny Blanco land Selena Gomez? He has some advice for you fellas. I'll share that in just a minute. But first, wow, Martha Stewart, well, she's a genius. I mean, the woman's like in her 80s and she knows how to like work the crowd and get people excited about something when really it's nothing. Because Martha Stewart had announced sort of that she might be releasing her nudes. And we did see her posts a couple of like sexy photos on Instagram. So people are like, oh my God, she's got nudes? That's crazy.
0: How did she? I don't remember her saying that. How did she say that? That's crazy.
1: Well, she had posted a sexy selfie announcing, I've been thinking about releasing my nudes. So people are like, oh, she what?
0: That was just like straightforward. Boy, I missed that. Wow. Maybe I missed it because I made it, erased it out of my mind.
8: Maybe, yeah.
1: So Playboy got into the comments saying, like, your people call our people. Like, we're ready for that. OnlyFans was in the comments like, do it over here, right?
0: She's like, Playboy, you're older than me. Get out of here.
8: You're still working?
0: Yeah.
1: And then after everyone was, I guess, excited or maybe grossed out, whatever, Martha played everybody. Because then she just revealed her nudes. She was actually referring to was her nude colored lip serums from her skincare line.
8: Great marketing.
0: It's great marketing.
1: She's a
0: great.
1: Genius.
0: Who fell for her, like she's really going to show her bits?
1: Honestly, I figure if she's in her 80s, she's got nothing to lose at this point. like someone who wouldn't care that much.
0: Oh, no, no, no. She has an entire home empire she has curated very carefully.
8: Yeah.
0: Yeah, for a group of people that aren't really excited to talk to her about those nudes. I would think the people on Wall Street would say, do that at your own peril.
1: Yeah,
0: because that's where she made all her money, right? True. With all the Wall Street stock.
8: Yeah.
0: It's like, hey, how would you like that to go way down? There's not enough OnlyFans money to make up for that. Oh, really? All right, putting the clothes back on. So much for my live.
1: Yeah. Benny Blanco is, well, he's a good-looking guy, but he's not the most handsome guy in Hollywood.
0: He's good-looking?
1: I think, you know, I once saw someone do a ChatGPT, like, new version of Benny Blanco, like, with a new haircut, kind of like different clothes, and he was like good looking.
8: So he's not good looking.
1: If he changed all that.
8: So he's not good looking.
0: Sorry. Let's say, without too much judgment, not classically handsome.
1: Yeah.
0: They weren't called Mad Men. The TV show wasn't like, we're doing another season. Right. Yeah. Benny Blanco. Right. Play the lead.
1: And yet, the guy landed one of the most beautiful women in Hollywood, who's also popular, famous, and all the things, Selena Gomez. So he was asked during an interview, what is the secret? How did you land Selena Gomez? And here's what Benny Blanco said.
9: Man, listen up. First of all, I gotta be like the poster child for the guy you gotta listen to. Look at me. Like, I have the most beautiful wife in the world. I did it, and I didn't use like black magic or anything. I just was nice, and it's like understanding your partner and being able to talk about things and have an open dialogue. Yeah, we're in a really good spot, and I'm very fortunate. And I think, again, like, not being a being nice to people put her into my orbit.
0: None of that is a revelation to all the guys. Okay, being a major music producer who's willing to like sit on big white couches and watch rom-coms. That's what he's saying.
8: And eat nachos, yeah.
0: Like, guys, be a chick. He's not like, you got to take some time away from your motorcycles and fantasy football.
8: Get in the basket weaving.
0: Yeah, right? ASAP. Just be a chick. It's all good. No problem.
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1: I'm Medina. I'm Hayden Morton, and that's your Daily Dirt.
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0: it's kind of fun. 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Simple as that, real or fake. 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See if you want to call. 866-570-1903. It's football season.
1: Yeah.
0: So we thought it would be fun to play real or fake football penalties.
1: Oh.
0: Is the penalty I'm going to read to you an actual football penalty? Or is it just made up? That's not true. They don't really do that.
1: Like when they say, like, offsides.
0: When they say, yeah, roughing the referee.
1: Okay, yeah. Like,
0: wait, there's no roughing the referee. Maybe there is. How do you know?
1: Fluffing the feathers.
0: That's exactly it. Showboating. Peacocking. 10 yards. All right. 866-570-1903. Let's play real or fake next here on Hey Morning.

0: you.
1: On Wednesdays, we play a game called Real or Fake.
0: Ooh.
1: Is what I'm about to play real or fake? I'm going to give you some football rules. That's our topic today. Football rules.
2: This will be good.
1: Yes, penalties in football. Sometimes you hear them and you're like, what? Waving to the spectator. That, how's that? I didn't know that was okay. So today we're welcoming Kosher. Good morning, Kosher. How are you?
3: Hi, good morning.
1: Do you know a lot about football?
3: A little.
1: All right. Let's see
3: I
1: how
3: like
1: much.
3: Well,
1: that helps.
2: That works.
1: Absolutely.
2: Yeah.
1: So here's what we're going to do. You got to get three right before you get three wrong. Good luck to you. I'm going to read you a football penalty. I'm going to describe why it's a penalty. And then you have 5 seconds to tell me whether it's real or fake. Are you ready? Here we go.
3: Yes.
1: Here's your first one. Illegal touching of a forward pass. An ineligible player intentionally touches a forward pass before it is legally touched. Real or fake?
3: Fake.
1: No.
4: That's real.
5: There's legally and illegally touching.
1: I think there are people that aren't allowed to touch the football, right?
2: Correct, yes.
1: Yes. And it means, like, I guess you could have a guy turn around and tip it to someone else that wouldn't be fair.
2: Yeah. Like,
1: yeah, I don't know. That one, you know what? I'm not mad at you for getting that wrong.
2: That would make it rugby.
1: Oh, yeah, maybe I guess you're right. All right. Next one. Excessive quarterback wandering. The quarterback moves laterally behind the center more than 3 times before the snap. Real or fake?
3: Before the snap?
1: Yeah, he wanders 3 times before behind the center before the snap. Excessive quarterback wandering. Real or fake?
3: Fake.
1: Very good.
2: Good job.
1: That's right. Can wander if you want.
2: Sounds ridiculous.
5: I so badly wish that was real because it'd be so funny to hear.
3: Yeah.
2: Flag on the play.
5: All right, wandering too much.
2: Too much wandering.
1: All right. Here's your next one. Disconcerting signals. A defender imitates the offense's way of getting ready or makes sounds intended to cause a false start.
3: Oh.
1: Real or fake? Time's up. Real? Very good.
5: Yeah. All right.
2: Good job.
1: Yes. Real. You can't go like, hike, hike, hike.
2: Yeah, no,
5: you can't. La, la, la, la, la.
1: You can't yell hike. Because that's what you would do. Because if you're 5 people down there and the guy hikes it, he didn't know it wasn't his own quarterback.
2: Right.
1: Oh. Yeah, that could happen. So you can't do that. All right, one more and you got it right. You're going. Good luck to you. Here we go.
3: Okay.
1: Illegal goalpost interaction. A player deliberately touches or shakes the goalpost before an opponent attempts a field goal. Real or fake?
3: Real.
1: No, that's fake. Yes.
3: You can't do that?
5: Yeah, someone can just go up and go, blah, blah, blah, like shake it and do stuff to it.
1: They would probably get penalized for not being lined up, not being in the end zone, moving the goalpost around.
5: That feels like that should be a legit rule.
1: I think you're overestimating how easy it is to affect a field goal by shaking the goalpost.
2: Have you ever tried to move one?
1: Yes. All right. Get this right, you win. Get this wrong, and it's over. Uh-oh. Here we go.
3: Okay.
1: Unauthorized piggybacking. A player briefly rides on the back or shoulders of a teammate in an attempt to avoid a tackle. Unauthorized piggybacking. Real or fake?
3: I know they can't jump over on the line. Real?
1: No!
5: Oh.
1: That's fake!
3: I know, like, for
5: illegal piggybacking!
1: Those guys are so big, I wonder. Yeah.
2: It's doable. Piggybacking is doable.
1: All right, you want to do double or nothing?
3: Sure.
1: All right, double or nothing. Here we go.
5: One of my favorite ones. This is so great, Rick.
1: I'm going to do one on you, Adina. You'll be like, I don't know. All right, here you go. Real or fake? Deceptive shoelace adjustment. An offensive player pretends to tie his shoe in order to disguise the beginning of a shift in the formation.
5: Oh.
1: Real or fake?
3: I don't know. Real.
1: No!
3: No!
1: There's no law against pretending. What are they, pretending to tie their shoes?
5: I thought that was real, too, because I thought you can't kneel down and pretend like you're in position when you're really not in position.
2: Tying your shoe and being in position are two different things.
5: Yeah, but like it looks similar.
1: Does
2: not even.
1: Not even close.
2: Not even.
1: No one pretends to tie their shoe when they're about to hike the football.
2: What move in football looks like you're tying your shoe?
1: You did the old fake him with the tie in the shoe bit.
5: Oh, man.
3: I know they have to be set.
5: Oh, yeah.
1: They do have to. You know what? You do know a lot about this. I'm not going
2: to
1: say
2: that. Credit to it.
1: All right. Give you one more. Here we go. Last one. Okay. Unnecessary huddle enlargement. More than 11 players enter the huddle, even if the extra players leave before the hike. You cannot enlarge the huddle. Real or fake?
3: You can't have 12 men on the field.
1: That's at the hike.
3: Real?
1: These men leave the field before the hike, but they were in the huddle. Is that... Can't they enlarge the huddle? No, it's not real.
2: Oh, no.
3: They can't.
1: They can't be there when the ball is hiked, but they can get off the field before the ball is hiked. It's okay.
5: Awesome. Oh, that sounds legit. Sounds like a legit.
1: All right, one last one. Here's the last one. I really want you to win, Kashar. All right.
3: Okay.
1: Real or fake? Helping the runner. A player can be penalized for pulling or lifting a teammate carrying the ball forward. If a guy's going to fall, you can't lift him up by the belt and lift him up and carry him forward. You can't help the runner. Real or fake?
3: Real.
1: Yeah, that's real. There you go.
5: Oh!
1: Adina, if you played this, it would have been like quadruple or nothing.
2: Oh, my God. Dude, yeah.
5: So you can't like help your teammate out by like pushing him forward?
1: You can push them. No. You can't pull or lift.
2: Yeah, you can't pull or lift.
5: You can't do the dirty dancing like, woo, let me get you over.
1: Imagine what you could do if you had to go 1 yard and the guy could like step into your crossed hands and you just lifted him over everybody. Yeah. You could shoot him up 16 feet in the air.
2: What is this, Swan Lake?
1: Yeah. I hope that clears up a lot of football for you, Dana. You're like, you know what they ought to do? They ought to build a human ladder. No human ladder. No human ladder. Thank you for playing Real or Fake on Hey Morton.
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0: passage, and it is when your folks let you watch your first grown-up movie.
1: Oh.
0: Because in our house, our daughter's still young, and we're not even at PG-13 because we don't have a 13-year-old.
1: Yeah.
2: That's true.
0: And we're very strict about that. And so it's G movies or we're not doing it. Even like very careful about YouTube. If you're not learning something, we're not watching it.
2: That's safe. Yeah.
0: Yeah. And I feel proud of that. It's like one of the few hills I haven't given in on, like sugary snacks. All right. Well, it happened.
1: Yeah.
0: You know, some Lucky Charms in our house. Probably shouldn't be, but okay. Right. But that's right. So when you growing up, everyone I think remembers the first grown-up movie your folks let you see.
2: Oh man.
0: And it doesn't necessarily have to be a new one. It just has to be a movie that you're like, man, I can't believe they let me finally watch it. I sat and watched it. So I thought it would just be really fun if you wanted to tell us, what was the first grown-up movie your folks let you see? What was it? What was the setting? What do you remember about that? 866-570-1903 is our phone number. Call us and tell us. And share with us, what was the first grown-up movie? Do you guys remember yours?
2: Absolutely.
0: Yeah. Because your folks before then, like, you can't see that. Were your folks like that? You can't watch that. No, no, no. That's not for you. Or are they like, whatever. Watch whatever.
1: They were kind of in between. Like, they, you know, if they maybe heard that this movie's like that bad, they'd be like, hey, you know, not for you. But
0: so when you were 9 years old, you could go watch an R-rated movie?
1: No.
0: Okay,
1: no, not
0: so
1: an
0: they
1: R-rated.
0: Were like, you could.
1: Yeah.
0: Okay.
1: But yeah, it was a weird family moment, you know.
0: Okay.
1: I'm watching it all
0: it
1: together.
0: Is a weird family moment. You're like, so do I get to go drive now? They're like, no.
1: What does this mean?
0: Right. It is. You're kind of in this weird no man's land. Like, all right, well, now that you let me see a grown-up movie, yep. Where are we in this
1: world? Yeah.
0: Like, where are my privileges right now?
1: Right.
0: Do I get what other stuff do I just get access to? All right, 866-570-1903. I would love to know, just out of curiosity, what was the first grown-up movie your folks let you see? You'll never forget it. It's next right here on Hey Morton.

0: thought it would be fun to just ask this question. When you were growing up, what's the first grown-up movie your folks let you see? You don't forget it. It's always exciting, right? You're like, oh, man, I can't believe I got to watch it. And we want to know, what was yours? 866-570-1903. What did it feel like? Were you nervous? Were you embarrassed? Were you excited? I saw one, and I guess it was, I would have been like 13 or 14, but the movie was really old. But it had come on a cable channel, and my folks didn't say no to me.
1: Hmm.
0: And the movie, I'll tell you what it was in just a second. I think you'll be, it'll be curious to you, like, oh, that seems like an interesting one.
1: Okay. Mm-hmm.
0: And now we wouldn't even think of it as that much of a grown-up movie, but to me, I was like, wow.
1: Oh,
0: it had it all. All right, what was yours, Adina?
2: Mine actually was a scary movie. It was rated R. And it all happened while on a family vacation. My parents took me back to visit our home country, Bosnia. And there we are with friends and family. And, you know, I was young. I was maybe, I was turning 11. So it was, I was 10 years old over that summer.
0: Mm-hmm.
2: And like, let's rent a movie for movie night. So we all go to the videotape store. Quite literally, it was on videotape. And we had to get our parents' permission because that's why they had to tag along. And we got to rent The Blair Witch Project.
0: Oh, wow.
2: And I don't know what possessed my parents to say, yeah, you know, a 10-year-old should watch an R-rated scary horror movie. But they were like, yeah, it's all in. It's a fun family affair. Now,
0: from what I remember about that movie, there was no actual blood. It was just bad language, right?
2: It was bad language. There were some bloody parts. Like there were,
0: what
2: there were
0: bloody
2: parts? There were body parts, like bloodied body parts, like wrapped. So like,
0: oh,
2: it was that. And then
0: definitely
2: the language, you know.
0: I thought it was just this lady crying on a mini cam the whole time. Like, I'm lost.
2: And I remember being so scared. Like, and the movie just kept going. You know, it's not like anyone shut it off at any point. But me and my cousin, I just remember like terrified. And no one blinked an eye. Like, oh,
0: that's why you think everything's the Blair Witch Project.
2: Yeah. That movie honestly traumatized me.
0: Probably informed a lot of your beliefs.
2: I was like, I can't believe it. They're letting me watch this.
0: That's funny. Mikey's on the phone. Mikey, what was the first adult movie, or a grown up movie, not adult, a grown up movie your folks let you watch?
3: Oh my gosh. So, kind of like Adina, I think I was 11 or 12. I saw The Terminator in the movie theater.
0: No way. That had a naked boob in it, right?
3: Yeah, it was wild. But my dad, he like covered your eyes when there was like nudity.
0: Okay.
3: But other than that, he pretty much let me watch the whole thing. And it was, he knew. So here's the cool thing about the movie, right? So my dad knew one of the writers of the movie somehow. I don't know how. So he got like kind of like a heads up that it was going to be a really great movie and very cutting edge in its day. And he's like, I got to take my two oldest sons to see this because it's going to be awesome. And, oh, by the way, we know the guy. And we actually had dinner with him and stuff. So it was really cool. I don't remember the guy's name. I'm sorry. But anyway, that was the movie that I saw, and it was awesome.
0: Nice. All right. Terminator. Wow. Mikey, that's a good one. Thank you. We're asking you, what's the first grown-up movie your folks let you see? Kevin's on the phone. Kevin, what was yours?
4: Yo, man, I was about 7 or 8. When my parents put on and let me watch, sit there and watch Soul Food.
0: That's so random.
4: That's when I fell in love with Neil Long. And the funniest part is they would cover me up with this quilted blanket, which has a bunch of holes in it.
0: It's like an Afghan?
4: Yeah. They're like, okay, it's done now. I'm like, I know.
1: I saw it. I saw the whole thing.
0: Yeah. Oh, that's funny. Soul Food.
4: You guys aren't wrestling.
1: Oh, my God, dude.
0: Well, we all got our education somehow, right?
1: Yeah.
0: That's funny.
4: That's right.
0: Kevin. That's a great story. Thanks. Soul Food's a good one. All right, Britt, you're on the phone. What's the first grown-up movie your folks let you watch?
5: Well, it was actually my grandpa. He had Cheech and Chong playing in the background, and he didn't know we were watching. But we were playing, and we were watching, and every time he would crack up, we would look over to see what was happening. And it was, don't worry, they would bring the, they brought the van back across from the border. So every time we heard Tijuana or something, we knew it. We were like, wait, what? We would be so curious. We would look over, and we would, yeah, we would watch Cheech and Chong. I was probably about 7, 6 or 7. Oh, did, man, I didn't
0: so you,
5: that,
0: but. You didn't get any of the drug references at all. You're like, those guys sure laugh a lot.
5: I mean, I knew it was like bad or funny, and I knew that they were smoking and they would act all crazy when they would smoke. So, I mean, I kind of got the reference. When I was older, I totally got it.
0: That's so funny.
5: And it was my grandpa who actually showed it to me, and he just passed away 2 weeks ago. Oh. So I thought I would call in and share that with
1: him. Oh, bless him.
0: Well, you know what? Hopefully he's looking down from heaven and they didn't judge him for that one. Like, well, you're not getting right in. You got to explain one thing.
1: One thing.
0: Oh, Britt, thank you so much. D-Rock, what was yours?
1: Okay, so.
0: We're running late, so.
1: Here's the funny part. My dad would, he would reverse guilt me into watching a film. And I remember, I'll never forget. So he would lay out and he'd watch a movie, or like I'd come in a room and he's watching TV and he'd be like, son, you don't want to watch this. And I'm like, of course I want to, because you're saying I don't want to.
0: Right.
1: So I get in, I sit down and I'm watching it. He's watching A Nightmare on Elm Street and Poltergeist. But here's also the other funny part. He would inject lessons in every scene that was like terrifying.
2: Oh, so, like, my.
0: That's why you don't trust someone with a chainsaw.
1: Exactly. So he would go, there's a scene where the father, like there's a big worm that comes out of this tequila bottle and it like snatches up the family and goes somewhere. And it's very horrifying as a child, right?
0: Yeah.
1: But he goes, see, son, that's why you don't drink alcohol. Like, he would do that kind of stuff.
0: He was justifying totally. Showing it to you, to your mom. That's what it was.
1: That's what it was.
0: Why'd you let him watch it? There's a lot of lessons to be learned. Okay? Look at these white people. They think this car is going to start. Don't they know you never get in an unstarted car when you're being chased? They're fools. My folks let me watch a movie and would cover my eyes during the bloody parts. And there is kind of a naked person in this movie, but you can only see their silhouette.
1: And
0: it scared me like you wouldn't believe. I was probably like 10 years old, but the movie had been out for a while. And just thinking, like, how bad's it going to be? And then I see, like, a leg drift to the bottom of the ocean and, like, kind of bounce.
1: Yeah, yeah.
0: And you're like, oh, that's bad. You would have thought I had, like, ocean fear. I don't know why I didn't. But this movie definitely scared me. It had blood. It had some kind of, like, sexual content a little bit.
1: Right, of course.
0: Like, they're making out behind the dunes or whatever. Man, it was good. I wonder if maybe that's why I never got into horror, because this was the first horror one I saw. It was like literal horror.
1: Yeah,
0: like,
1: dude.
0: Just life horror.
1: Like, that could actually happen.
0: Yeah. Your dad would have been like, see, that's why we don't eat seafood.
1: Yeah, there you go.
6: 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The Mayor's Free Recycle Day, happening on Saturday, September 19th from 8 a.m. to 12 p.m. or until the bins are full at the Fernley Out-of-Town Park, the 6-acre lot behind the rodeo grounds. For more information, call April at 775-784-9858. The Community Minute is brought to you by the Fernley Chamber of Commerce. Meetings will be held at the Fernley Community Resource and Response Center, 695 East Main Street here in Fernley. The meetings are every Tuesday morning. Doors open at 7 a.m. The meeting begins at 7:30 a.m.
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0: 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What's next?
2: Alex Earl's stepmom is clapping back at all the haters for their new Netflix reality show. And I'm going to share what the stepmom said, and it's pretty cringy. It's next in the Daily Dirt.
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0: Earl's stepmom is clapping back at the haters. And honestly, to me, it just sounds cringe altogether. I'll share that detail in just a minute. But first, apparently, even billionaires can't get out of jury duty. That should make all of us feel better. Because Jeff Bezos was spotted reporting for jury duty at a Miami courthouse this week. And being one of the richest people on the planet, you would think he had some sort of excuse to get out of it. But no, he had to show up, which is so funny to me. So there he is, just reporting. Good for him.
1: Trying to think of what case you would not want Jeff Bezos on the jury of. Like, for internet fraud. He's sitting there, you're like, uh-oh. That's not good.
2: Well,
1: dismiss that one. You defrauded online purveyors of merchandise for $10 million. You're like, can we get him off?
2: Yeah.
1: He's over there like, really?
2: Because that guy's got time.
1: Yeah. Uh-oh.
0: Alex Earl's stepmom is clapping that back at all these haters who came after their Netflix reality show. Ashley Earl posted this, what she thinks is a funny little video of five reasons Netflix should cancel Earl Meets World, poking fun at some of the criticism that came to the family's way. Listen to what Ashley.
3: Number one, no one likes my dating advice. Number two, my conversations with Alex are heavily edited to favor her. Number three, TJ says inappropriate things, which leads me to number four. I don't even pick up on it because I too say inappropriate things. And number five, Thomas isn't paid enough to carry the whole show. That's all I got.
0: Thomas is Alex Earl's little brother, and TJ's the husband.
1: Her referring to them by first names means that this is for super fans of the show only, right?
0: Yes.
1: Because I don't know who that is, and I'm like, oh, well, you know what? Good luck with it.
0: Yeah. I feel like this was such a little, like, thirsty moment. My opinion is that her stepmom is quite literally trying to compete with getting the attention as Alex Earl. And it's a little weird to see it play out.
1: That's funny because I'm not in the universe of it. So hovering above it, looking at it, I think that they are desperately trying to recreate the Kardashian blueprint of, oh, family drama.
0: Yes.
1: And it was all scripted ahead of time. And this has a feeling of, okay, now you're going to get on camera and kind of trash me a little bit. Remember, say this line.
3: Number one, no one likes my dating advice. Number two, conversations with Al. Number five, Thomas isn't paid enough to carry the whole show.
1: Yeah, that sounds like someone who's had that scripted.
2: It's a character outline. Yeah.
1: So, and you're right. Cringy. Yeah.
4: Following a massive leadership change, the new season of 60 Minutes just premiered to its smallest audience in more than 25 years. To get more viewers, they're changing the show to 3,600 TikToks.
0: Oh. Hi, I'm Regina Audit Morton, and that's your Daily Dirt.

0: it's our phone prank. The phone, Jibba. I'm going to call Neil. He's a martial arts expert and has an octagon he trains at. And tell him that, you know, I know karate, all that's not real. And I'm trying to join WWE. So I'd like to come down and get some lessons.
1: Oh, my God.
0: Do you guys teach that one?
2: I'm sorry, the what?
0: It's the diving pointed elbow drop.
2: Oh, I'm sorry. We don't.
0: That's not familiar?
2: No, we do more of a defensive karate judo defensive moves for.
0: Can I just give you a couple more? Maybe one of these will sound familiar to you. The shooting star leg drop?
2: No, we don't. Sorry.
0: Okay, the moonsault senton? You don't know that one? Or the corkscrew senton bomb? Do you know that one?
2: No, we do traditional martial arts here. Sorry.
0: Trying to learn WWE, bro. It's our phone prank. The phone, Jibba. Next here on Hey Morton.

0: Neil has an octagon where he trains martial arts experts.
1: Okay.
0: I'm going to call him and say, I want to join WWE. I've got some moves. Can you teach them to me?
2: No.
0: We all know martial arts aren't real. Yeah. Come on. It's our phone prank. The phone, Jibba.
3: Golden Octagon, this is Neil. May I help you?
0: Yeah, hi. I'd like to talk to the manager there or whoever's in charge of classes.
3: Yeah, I'm the sensei here, Sensei Neil.
0: Yeah, you guys offer classes, right?
3: Yes, we have a variety of classes ranging from children to adults.
0: Okay.
3: For martial arts.
0: Okay. Well, I'm not really into the martial arts as much as, I'll be real specific, there's just really a handful of moves I'm trying to learn, and I don't know what discipline that would be in, but like the diving pointed elbow drop, do you guys teach that one?
3: I'm sorry, the what?
0: It's the diving pointed elbow drop.
3: Oh, I'm sorry, we don't...
0: That's not familiar?
3: No, we do more of a defensive karate judo defensive moves for...
0: Can I just give you a couple more? Maybe one of these will sound familiar to you. The shooting star leg drop?
3: No, we don't. Sorry.
0: Okay, the moonsault senton. You don't know that one? Or the corkscrew senton bomb? Do you know that one?
3: No, we do traditional martial arts here. Sorry.
0: How about Scorpio's 450 splash? None of these sound familiar.
3: No, I'm sorry. I'm not exactly on the right page with you on what you're trying to learn here.
0: I'll be real honest with you. I'd like to audition for WWE, so I'm trying to get some of the more popular moves down. So when I go in there, at least I'm a little bit ahead of those guys on YouTube that do the backyard stuff. I'm trying to be a professional, so I thought what I would do is get some lessons ahead of time. Like, I know Stone Cold Steve Austin has his stunner.
3: I'm sorry.
0: Do you guys teach that?
3: No, we don't. We're martial arts.
0: Right. No, I get that, but I'm just saying, you also obviously teach some of these moves, right?
3: No, we don't. We're more professional. We do not do...
0: What do you mean by more professional?
3: This is a disciplined karate establishment for defensive.
0: No, I understand. All I'm saying is...
3: We don't teach anything that's more theatrical. It's more defensive. Nothing along the lines with professional wrestling.
0: I don't get what you're trying to say.
3: I don't want to insult you, but more of that is theatrical, and it's nothing with the martial arts we're doing here at Golden Octagon.
0: Okay, so I see what you're saying. So what you're saying is you don't think it's real.
3: No, it's real. We're not teaching theatrical performances. We're teaching here martial arts. We're teaching self-defense.
0: No, I understand that. First of all, it is real, and I've seen it, and it is a self-defense. So you're telling me the flying thrust kick would not, you wouldn't use that in self-defense. That would never happen in real life. I've seen it in movies.
3: I'm
0: happens
3: sorry.
0: All the time.
3: I think you're watching too much Karate Kid.
0: Obviously, you have no respect for professional wrestling if you think it's just a big performance. Those people, that blood is real, and no one's going to tell you any
3: different. I can't help you here. Probably want to look somewhere else.
0: All right, all right. Thanks for nothing, man. By the way, this is a prank call. Did you know that?
3: Excuse me?
0: It's a prank call, man.
3: Oh, what the hell?
0: Come on, man. We all know wrestling's not real.
3: If I find you, I'm going to dropkick you.
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0: Tomorrow on Hey Morton, the juiciest story of a rich widow, a video game fortune, private planes, and male escorts. Ooh, it's good. 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

0: 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I am Middays with Jamie. Today is Throwback Thursday, so I'll be throwing in some Throwback Thursday hits from Hull Show. And then 1 hour of Throwback Thursday hits. That's 90s coming at 12 noon. 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And go Vaqueros. So here are some topics we're talking about today, like 1,000 people were issued driver's licenses with a random stock photo of a stranger. 54% of Americans say their mental load is maxed out pretty much all the time. A woman is warning parents about a pumpkin Halloween decoration that sings a raunchy song. Is your new boss toxic? I'll tell you some red flags to watch out for. Criminal of the day, a guy crashes car while putting on deodorant. Good news, a toddler saves her mom and a 91-year-old widower who loves working at McDonald's. And now men are trimming their eyelashes to look more masculine. And then Swifties are trying to decode the Easter eggs in Taylor Swift Emmy's sketch. We'll talk about all that and more. Keep it light right here on 101.3 FM. My biggest little radio.
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0: 101.3 FM, my biggest little radio. I am Middays with Jamie. The Mayor's Free Recycle Day is happening on Saturday, September 19th from 8 a.m. or until 12 p.m. or until the bins are full at the Fernley Out-of-Town Park at the 6-acre lot behind the rodeo grounds. If you have any questions, you could go ahead and contact April at 775-784-9858. They also have what you can and can't recycle all over Facebook. They're also looking for volunteers and donations. They're looking for water, working gloves, lunch items. Okay, so Swifties aren't delusional in picking apart Taylor Swift cameo in the Law & Order SVU sketch. At the Emmys, the producer of the show confirmed that Taylor asked to sprinkle in a few official Easter eggs. The hidden messages are the lines that Taylor had. She said, quote, "I think that what we're going to be looking for is hide in plain sight. Saccharide Aries from the vineyard, north or south. So here comes the theories." One person says, quote, "There are 12 zodiac signs and Aries is the first. She has 12 albums and the first one is Taylor Swift. And from the vineyard equals from the vault. Is she hinting Taylor Swift, Taylor's version?" Swifties also think that the release could happen during Aries season, which is March 20th to April 19th. Although one person thinks Aries, which it has the ram symbol, is referring to the Los Angeles Rams. The Kansas City Chiefs play the Rams on December 3rd. Well, I'm going to go ahead and go up with the bills, get you back music right here on 101.3 FM, my biggest little radio.
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1: 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The Mayor's Free Recycle Day happening on Saturday, September 19th from 8 a.m. to 12 p.m. or until the bins are full at the Fernley Out-of-Town Park, the six-acre lot behind the rodeo grounds. For more information, call April at 775-784-9858. The Community Minute is brought to you by the Fernley Chamber of Commerce. Meetings will be held at the Fernley Community Resource and Response Center, 695 East Main Street here in Fernley. The meetings are every Tuesday morning. Doors open at 7 a.m. The meeting begins at 7:30 a.m.
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4: 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I'm down for

0: FM, my biggest little radio. Did you know this Saturday is the Southwest Meadows Community Garage Sale? Located at 1776 Walnut Drive in Fernley, Nevada. That again is the Southwest Meadows Community Garage Sale, 9 to 3 on Saturday. So here are the news stories making the rounds right now. A 3-year-old girl in Texas named Emmy has been honored to help for helping save her mom's life during a medical emergency. She was the only other person home when her mother suffered a seizure at their home. Emmy FaceTimed her grandparents, who were nearly 700 miles away in Georgia, and they helped her contact 911. She also stood on a chair to reach the deadbolt so she can unlock the door for the paramedics. And then a 91-year-old widower named Eric Edwards has been working at McDonald's for eight years, not because he needs to, but because he loves it. Eric gained online love and appreciation recently when a social media post featuring him went viral. His wife passed away 24 years ago, and he says working helps him stay engaged and enjoy life. He adds, if it is something you can still do reasonably, well, you enjoy it, and it keeps you going. Why stop? And then a runner in the UK named Tommy Price nearly died after suffering a cardiac arrest triggered by hypothermia while running a punishing trail up and down 42 separate hills and small mountains known as Fells in Britain's Lake District National Park. This was back in 2022. He spent the last 4 years recovering, rehabbing, and preparing for his comeback. And earlier this month, he completed the challenge. Well, I'm going to go ahead and go pay the bills, get you back music right here on 101.3 FM, my biggest little radio.
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1: And Middays with Jamie.
0: And right now we are on a Zoom call with Cecilia Deacon, who is going to be starring in the, in the new...
1: Seven Academy.
0: Yeah, Disney Plus and Hulu and Freeform as well. So, hi.
2: Hi.
0: All right.
2: So nice to meet you.
0: Tell us about the show. Tell us about this... amazing.
2: Well, it's a show about a magical academy set in New Orleans. It follows a group of young witches and warlocks as they do, you know, the challenges of navigating young adult life. They're figuring out their friendships and their romances and all of those usual teenage chaotic elements, except they also have magic and there's mystery involved. So there's a much bigger supernatural threat unfolding in the background, and it's a fabulous coming of age and mystery and fantasy and romance.
0: That's amazing.
1: That is amazing. So can you tell us about your character?
2: Yes, I play Briar's mom. So Briar is our leading lady on the show, played by Melina Weissman. And I'm her dearly departed mother, unfortunately. I've joined the ranks of dearly departed Disney moms. But she, a big inciting incident for the start of the show is my mysterious death, and it sets Briar off on her journey at Coven Academy. She's sent away, and because she's trying to get to the bottom of what happened with me, and then she arrives at the school and she discovers all sorts of things. So in discovering things about me, she discovers things about herself.
0: That's going to be a very interesting program to watch. And I know our family's excited to watch it and stuff like that. As soon as we heard about it, we were like, oh my goodness. And then the opportunity to interview someone who's actually in the series is amazing too. So,
2: well, so glad you guys are excited about it. It was so much fun to be a part of. And it's certainly the sort of thing I've always loved to watch myself. I love magic and mythology and folklore, and it combines, some of my absolutely favorite things. So,
1: who were you most excited to work with?
2: Who was I most excited to work with? Honestly, it was a whole bag of new people for me. I don't know if that's a great way to phrase it, but every single one of them was a new face for me. And I think it was, what it ended up being was very special in that I made a lot of new friends. And, I got to meet Melina, who's it was very easy to play her mom. She's a lovely young woman. So yes, it was really fabulous for meeting new people.
0: That's pretty awesome. Well,
1: and then you have some of the 90s favorites too, like Devin
2: Clark. True.
0: Yeah. What was it like working with them?
2: Well, I saw Tiffany a bit more than Devin. She's wonderful. And she, we talked coffee. We were all the different coffee places. She obviously does some amazing cooking. She's just a fabulous person. So, it was lovely to get to know her a bit.
1: And with you previously being on Charmed and some of the others, what other TV shows or movies in the past made you actually more excited about the current roles that you're playing?
2: I would say the things that I've always loved about acting is you do get to step into a lot of different situations, and you really don't in your day-to-day life have an opportunity to attend a magical academy or have superpowers or any of those things. So just in many ways, living out the thing that I always wanted to do growing up, which was play pretend. So, yeah.
0: Do you have anything to say to anyone who is trying to get into the acting, modeling world and stuff like that, that, what would you have to say to them to help them with their...
2: Well, it's obviously, it's a hard, hard industry. It's a lot of work. But if you're willing to put in the hard work, then I'd say the thing that I would encourage everyone of any age to do is to really... just go out and have as many adventures as you can, read as much as you can, try new things as much as you can. It acting is so much a love of storytelling, and so go out and make your own life story, and that'll just make you a better performer and a better person too.
0: We have a couple of our kiddos that are wanting to get into the acting business, and what's a way for them to be able to get found into the industry? Like, I know there's been, like, you see agencies that are charging people to sign up with them and whatnot, and
2: you want to avoid that. You want to avoid that. If you or one of your kids or anyone you know is interested in this line of work, then you can submit to agencies. But always be a little cautious about anyone who's asking you for funds up front. That's not how things go. Yeah,
0: we want to make sure that they find the right avenues and stuff like that. But because we do have a few kiddos that want to get in the music industry and they want to get in the acting as well and stuff like that, and then us being in the broadcast business, it's pretty broad. But
2: there's so many ways to explore, create your own personal creativity these days. Technology we have and social media, as long as you've got fabulous parents who are keeping an eye on things and guiding you. All the things I loved to do as a kid, making home movies and plays and things like that. It would have been much easier if I had an iPhone, I gotta say.
0: When did you know that this was your calling? This is what you wanted to do?
2: I think it was, funnily enough, I've said this before, but I did this little Shakespeare unit when I was a kid in school, and I fell in love with Shakespeare and poetry, my little seven-year-old self memorizing soliloquies. And that was kind of my gateway. I fell in love with storytelling, with dissecting storytelling, with the poetry of it. And I eventually went and I trained in New York in theater, and that's how I got my start with modeling and then film and TV work, and here we are today.
0: Wow, that's pretty cool. Wow, congratulations.
2: Oh, thank you, I appreciate it. Yeah, read Shakespeare, it's fun. I promise it's fun.
0: are you on all the episodes? You mentioned that your character is deceased, but I'm assuming that your daughter, the character Briar, is going to be seeing you often in the series.
2: We will find out lots of things as the series unfolds. One of the wonderful things about it being a magic academy is magical things happen.
0: Sweet, I love it. Do you have any other questions for her?
1: Well, I know our daughters are going to scream when they hear this interview, but you got to work with Malachi.
2: I did, yeah.
1: They are massive fans of everything from Camp Rock to Descendants to the Zombies cast. Like, our kids, we're really a big Disney family. And I know they're going to be very excited to hear that you got to work with him. But is there anything that you would tell, like, them or tell to a young Malachi before he became, as big?
2: Oh man, I mean, Malachi has such a great head on his shoulders. He's lovely. He was another of everyone on board with this. He was really wonderful to get to know. I mean, I'd say the first conversation I had with him, I'm pretty sure we talked about where to get tacos in town. So, super down-to-earth, lovely human being. And he obviously, he's done incredibly well without me saying anything, so. He'll keep going, and I'm sure he would have always done very well for himself.
0: All right.
1: Yeah, because I know they're excited. Yeah. They're really excited. Like, as soon as they found out that we're going to be talking to you, they're like, and she gets to work with Malachi. Because they did just Camp Rock 3, was Camp Rock 3, right?
0: Yeah.
1: So they just watched that, so they were like super excited. And of course, they're obsessed with pretty much every new series that's coming out on Disney Plus.
0: Yes, as we are.
1: We are. We actually have grandchildren whose names are Raya and Leia.
2: Oh, so, no kidding.
1: Big Disney
0: fans. Yeah.
2: Oh, that's fabulous.
1: They're excited. Everyone is excited, and our older ones are excited as well. And then the girls were super excited. They're like, we get to watch this with you. I'm like, yes, we're going to watch it as a family, because they're... we're into magic and mystery and mayhem and all that too. Yeah, so
3: we sure are.
2: Stuff. Well, that's hopefully it'll be something that everyone can watch together, the whole family. I have some young people in my life who are pretty excited too, so it was very special to be a part of something that they're excited about as well, because some of my work to date has not been stuff I would say, all right, small child, go watch.
0: And I always like to wrap up our interviews with this last thing, is a lot of aspiring people trying to get into it and then being shut down and told not to, and then now finding themselves in dark places in their lives where, you know, September Suicide Prevention Month, stuff like that. What would you have to say of any kind of words of encouragement to those that may be dealing with those issues?
2: Well, for anyone who's dealing with mental health issues, it's so incredibly important to reach out to your loved ones. And it can be so hard in those times to feel as though someone might be there to listen, but you are loved and there are resources available. So always, first step is reach out. And particularly when those dark places come from setbacks in life, and you know, we can't control some of the stopping points that we encounter or the things that really just change our paradigms. So I'll just speak from a personal standpoint, which is sometimes it's in those moments that force us to be very, very creative about how we move forward that can lead us to really lovely moments. So believe in your own creativity. You can imagine worlds and worlds of possibilities. So reach out and keep being creative.
0: Thank you.
1: Yes, thank you.
0: All right. And then if you wouldn't mind, would you please, if you wouldn't mind saying, I'm Cecilia Deacon and I was just on My Biggest Little Radio.
2: I'm Cecilia Deacon and I was just on My Biggest Little Radio.
0: All right. Don't forget to watch
2: Coven Academy. Don't forget to watch Coven Academy.
0: We're so excited. Thank you so much for your time. We appreciated it. And we'll see you on the screen.
2: Lovely to meet you both. I hope you and the whole family really enjoy.
0: Thank you.
1: Thank you.
2: Okay. Bye, guys.
0: Bye.
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0: 101.3 FM, my biggest little radio. I am Middays with Jamie and the Mayor's Free Recycle Day happening on Saturday, September 19th from 8 a.m. to 12 p.m. or until the bins are full at the Friendly Out of Town Park in the 6-acre lot behind the rodeo grounds. If you have any questions, get a hold of April at 775-784-9858. They're also looking for volunteers and donations like water, working gloves, lunch items, and more. So get a hold of April. Again, that phone number to get a hold of her is at 775-784-9858. So some people have real problems. Others get mad when they stash loose chicken nuggets in their backpack to eat later and then struggle to find them among their notebooks, their pens, or sunscreen and chargers. Well, not all problems need to be solved, but don't tell Burger King that. They have released a limited edition chicken nugget purse or micro bag to celebrate their new nuggets. It actually looks like a chicken nugget, and you don't need to put nuggets in it. It does seem perfect for them. It's called Le Nugget, and they're only $4 each, but unfortunately, if you want one, you'll have to act fast. The last batch of them was being released last night at lenuggetbk.com. It's unclear if they'll add more in the future. You get the bag in 1 of 4 sauce-inspired charms, honey mustard, buffalo, sweet and sour, or special savory, and you won't know which one you got until it arrives. You also get a code redeemed for a 4-piece chicken nugget. And then, it's still too early for Halloween decorations. Yeah, right, but it's not too early to go viral for complaining about Halloween decorations. A woman on TikTok is racking up likes for her video warning parents about a pumpkin decoration called Jabberin' Jack that sings a raunchier than expected song. I'll give you a little quote. How would you like to scream all night? I'll fill you full of fright, guide you in the darkest deeds, and spoil you with my roasty pumpkin seeds. Well, the video currently boasts over 1 million views and over 100,000 likes. In a follow-up video, she said, I did not realize that it was going to go off the way it did. It was just a post to let parents be aware and make an informed decision about purchasing the Jabberin' Jack pumpkin. Well, would you buy it? I don't think they realized how it was going to go, but a lot of parents are still buying it because they think the song may just go completely over children's heads. Well, I'm going to go ahead and go pay the bills, get you back music right here on 101.3 FM, my biggest little radio.
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1: 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I am Middays with Jamie. This Friday, the Friendly Branch Library is story time. It is bilingual from 10:30 a.m. to 11 a.m. Then there's a family craft this Friday from 2 p.m. to 4:30 p.m. All ages are welcome. And it's free. You can drop in anytime during the time frame to make the craft and have fun with your family, and materials will be provided. Also, the Friendly Branch Library presents a stargazing event brought to you by Dr. Thomas Herring and volunteers from the Jack C. Davis Observatory at Western Nevada College. They will have hot refreshments. That's happening this Friday, September 18th at 7 p.m. Again, that's all happening at the Friendly Branch Library. Okay, so have you ever set up a picture frame just left a random sock photo inside and totally forgot about it? If so, the state of Michigan can relate. More than 8,000 Michigan residents who recently applied for a new driver's license got an ID with the photo of a stranger. They also all had the birthday of January 12th, 1967. Then there's another mistake. Their real name isn't listed on the back. It just has the dummy text, last name, first name, and middle. And before you feel bad for the gentleman in the photo who's now on thousands of IDs, state officials say it's a generic image like the stock photo that comes with picture frames. Not an unlucky Michigander, I can't say that. In her statement, the Secretary of State blamed the error on a vendor and said they're now mailing out the correct IDs. And then some young men grow a beard to look more masculine. Others start lifting weights or get tattoos. But there's one thing they're overlooking, and it's right in front of their eyes, literally. According to the internet, a growing number of young men across the world are following a bizarre beauty trend that has them shaving their eyelashes for a more masculine look. They usually don't cut them all the way off, like some may do with their eyebrows. Instead, they carefully trim them to make them far from being long with a cute feminine curl. There are videos on social media guys getting this done at barbershops and salons, so you can see how it looks before you try it. But experts say you should think twice. Eyelashes are not purely cosmetic. They do serve an important function, protecting your eyes from dirt and debris, like dead skin cells and sweat and UV rays, so cutting them down to stubs can have serious health consequences. They say they do grow back eventually. Well, I'm going to go ahead and go pay the bills, get you back music right here on 101.3 FM, my biggest little radio.
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I am Middays with Jamie. It's currently 70 degrees outside and partly cloudy. Your high today expect to be in the mid 70s and partly cloudy to cloudy this evening.

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0: 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I am Middays with Jamie. 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And go Vaqueros. So, just a little warning to be very careful when multitasking in the car as you're rushing to work, because you could put lives in danger. A 22-year-old man in Florida crashed his truck on Sunday morning while attempting to put on deodorant. Yes, I'll say that again. A 22-year-old man in Florida crashed his truck on Sunday morning while attempting to put on deodorant. It was the stick kind and not the spray. Thankfully, no injuries were reported, including the driver, which is fortunate, because his truck slammed to a concrete barrier and came to a rest right on top of it. The driver was not arrested, but was cited for careless driving. The Florida Highway Patrol is also reminding drivers to stay focused behind the wheel, because any distraction can cause an accident with serious implications. And that can be as simple as trying to eat your food, drinking your coffee, putting on makeup or lip gloss, and of course now deodorant. And then Morgan Wallen's fans are buzzing because he shared a picture on social media that looks a lot like the artwork from Grand Theft Auto 6. And he's not the only music star that posts scenes from GTA 6. There were also posts by Travis Scott, Metro Boomin, and Future. So now fans are sure that Morgan's music will be featured in the game. So just in case you need another reason to buy the game, you now have one. Well, I'm going to go ahead and go pay the bills, get you back music right here on 101.3 FM, My Biggest Little Radio.
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0: This Friday at the Friendly Branch Library is their story time, and this Friday is bilingual, happening from 10:30 a.m. to 11 a.m. Also, the third Friday of the month is a family craft day from 2 p.m. to 4:30 p.m. All ages are welcome. 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The Mayor's Free Recycle Day happening on Saturday, September 19th from 8 a.m. to 12 p.m. or until the bins are full at the Friendly Out-of-Town Park, the six-acre lot behind the rodeo grounds. For more information, call April at 775-784-9858. The Community Minute is brought to you by the Friendly Chamber of Commerce. Meetings will be held at the Friendly Community Resource and Response Center, 695 East Main Street here in Fernley. The meetings are every Tuesday morning. Doors open at 7 a.m. The meeting begins at 7:30 a.m.
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0: 101.3 FM, my biggest little radio. I am Middays with Jamie, and I'm heading out the door. Don't forget, this Saturday is the Mayor's Free Recycle Day. Have it on Saturday, September 19th from 8 a.m. to 12 p.m. or until the bins are full at the Friendly Out-of-Town Park. That's a six-acre lot behind the rodeo grounds. If you have any questions, contact April at 775-784-9858. And here's what you can and can't recycle. Large trash and debris, no more than one truck bed size limit. 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No, you cannot recycle asbestos or asbestos-related items, radioactive smoke detectors, mercury, CRT TVs, or tube TVs. They're also looking for volunteers and donations. They're looking for 10 cases of water, working gloves, sizes large or small to extra large, lunch items like chips, cookie platters, sandwiches, etc. And they're also looking for monetary for recycle bins, lunches, volunteer swag, additional items as needed. That, again, is for the Mayor's Free Recycle Day happening this Saturday in Fernley. Okay, well, I am heading out the door. Jay Fierce Rodriguez coming up next. I'll have plenty of music, contests, prizes, and more during the show. We'll take your song requests. We'll also have Not Headline News and his comedy bit and more. Let's keep it all right here on 101.3 FM, my biggest little radio. If you want to get a hold of Jay Fierce Rodriguez, go ahead and text him at 775-499-3114. That, again, is 775-499-3114. After him is Eric Zachary, the XYZ Show with Eric Zachary. He'll have his producer in the studio and his mom in the studio for Mom's Hot Take. There'll be some great topics, some fun conversations, and of course, a ton of great music. Heading out the door, have a great day. Bye-bye.
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1: Down to business. I got my wild cherry diet Pepsi, and I got my blackjack gum here, and I got that feeling. Yeah, that familiar feeling. It's something rank is going down.
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2: Are you ready?

Good afternoon and happy Thursday. Jay Fierce Rodriguez checking in. Welcome to your Friday Junior Show. It is 75 degrees outside in Fernley, 76 degrees sunny in Fallon. Reno, you're at 72 degrees. Let's get back to the music. And again, thanks for listening to my biggest little radio.

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10: Gotta love it. Whatever that means, right? Yeah. All right. I've got a great show planned for us. I hope you're going to be tuned in all the way through. I'll be with you until 7 o'clock. Good afternoon. I'm your host, Jay Fierce Rodriguez. Happy to be here with you on this Thursday. Throwback Thursday. We're sprinkling in those hits from the 90s. But what's more exciting is, in case you missed our interview that Middays with Jamie and myself did, we had it aired at about 11:40 this morning. We have a replay coming up at about 3:40 this afternoon during my show. Exclusive interview with Cecilia Deacon talking about the new Coven Academy on Disney Plus. Oh yeah, super exciting. Listen for our exclusive interview with Cecilia Deacon talking about Coven Academy. That's going to be coming up at about 3:40 this afternoon right here on My Biggest Little Radio. That and much more. Plus, I've got some prizes to give away. 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

Coming up, I've got the latest in music news, celebrity gossip, and more. But in case you missed it, in 2 minutes or less, I'll be talking about Spider-Man, Brand New Day, Ozzy and Black Sabbath, Carrie Underwood, Ella Langley, and more. It's coming up in a few right here on My Biggest Little Radio.

0: Thanks for listening to Northern Nevada's Best Mix of Music, 101.3 FM, my biggest little radio. I'm your host, Jay Fierce Rodriguez. Happy to be here with you until 7 o'clock on this Thursday, Throwback Thursday. We're sprinkling in those hits from the 90s today. If you have any 90s requests, any song that was released from 1990 to 1999, or any of today's music, feel free to hit me up on that text request line at 775-499-3114, 775-499-3114. In case you missed it, in 2 minutes or less, starts right now. Spider-Man Brand New Day is the all-time highest grossing movie at the domestic box office with $936.77 million. The record was previously held by Star Wars The Force Awakens with $936.6 million. Wow, that's pretty cool. Dr. Squatch released a limited edition set of soap and deodorant inspired by Megan Fox called Pharaoh Fox. You must enter a drawing by tomorrow morning for the chance to buy it. Wow. Ozzy and Black Sabbath, Back to the Beginning, will hit theaters worldwide on October 28th. Tickets go on sale next week on the 24th. Guitar Center launched a contest last month for the chance to open for Ed Sheeran in December. Also, Macklemore donated $1 million of his tour earnings to organizations that support Palestinian people. And Robert Kraft donated $2 million towards humanitarian aid. The CMA just announced they're doing a televised tribute concert next month to celebrate the legacy of Dolly Parton. There's also a set of collectible Dolly dolls you can get, and NASCAR will be honoring Dolly by putting her butterfly logo on their cars. Aw. Carrie Underwood is kicking off her 14th season as the voice of NBC Sunday Night Football. And this year's version of Waiting All Day for Sunday Night will get you just as pumped as ever. Ella Langley recently performed an acoustic version of John Denver's classic Take Me Home, Country Roads. And Drake just released his cover of Ella's smash hit, Choosing Texas. Today is International Country Music Day. This date was chosen because it marks the birthday of country music legend Hank Williams. Wow. And tonight on TV, Thursday Night Football, Monster, the Lizzie Borden story, and The Traitors, New Blood. That's in case you missed it in 2 minutes or less. I'm Jay Fierce Rodriguez. Stay tuned. More music is next.
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1: 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The Community Minute is brought to you by the Fernley Chamber of Commerce. Meetings will be held at the Fernley Community Resource and Response Center, 695 East Main Street here in Fernley. The meetings are every Tuesday morning. Doors open at 7 a.m. The meeting begins at 7:30 a.m.
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I'm your host, Jay Fierce Rodriguez. Happy to be here with you. Current temperature outside in Fairling, 76 degrees. Fallon, you're at 77 degrees. Reno, 73 degrees. This hour, exclusive interview with actress, screenwriter, and model Cecilia Deacon talking about the new Disney Plus Coven Academy. That's this hour right here, and I got prizes to give away. Keep it locked on my biggest little radio.

0: 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Thank you for listening. Jay Fierce Rodriguez hanging out with you. Exclusive interview with Cecilia Deacon talking about the new Coven Academy on Disney Plus October 1st and October 2nd. October 1st, it premieres at 8 p.m. Eastern Time on Freeform and then on Disney Plus and Hulu on October 2nd. Coven Academy. We're going to be talking to screenwriter, actress, and model Cecilia Deacon coming up in just a few right here on My Biggest Little Radio, Middays with Jamie and myself hosting the exclusive interview. It's pretty awesome. Can't wait. All right. What else? Oh, yeah. Pizza. I want to give away a free pizza, large one topping to Papa Murphy's, free ice cream to Steve's homemade ice cream because we all scream for free ice cream. Woohoo! All right. I'm looking for the first person to text me these words. We all scream for free stuff, please. We all scream for free stuff, please, to 775-499-3114. First person to text me the words, "We all scream for free stuff, please," will score a large one-topping pizza to Papa Murphy's and free ice cream to Steve's homemade ice cream. Woohoo! Good luck, and thanks for listening to 101.3 FM, My Biggest Little Radio. And finally, fans were shocked at who got voted off Dancing with the Stars on Tuesday night. Really? Shocked that regular people can't dance well? Here's something for us to enjoy.
1: Sure, you can watch the new season of Dancing with the Stars, but on another network, watch people that dance like you on Dancing with the Regular People. Dancing with the Stars has costumes, choreography, and some kind of celebrities, but Dancing with the Regular People features cargo shorts, orthotics, and people like Steve from St. Cloud, Minnesota doing the white guy trying not to clap on 1 and 3. Julie from Wichita, Kansas doing the "Hold my purse, that's my jam." And Chet, a 65-year-old accountant from Las Vegas, Nevada, who tears his ACL doing the cha-cha slide 3 margaritas in, all dancing to win a $25 Chili's gift card and permission to never do that again. Dancing with the Regular People, tonight at 8, physical therapy tomorrow morning at 9.
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1: And Middays with Jamie.
0: And right now we are on a Zoom call with Cecilia Deacon, who is going to be starring in the, in the new...
1: Seven Academy.
0: Yeah, Disney Plus and Hulu and Freeform as well. So, hi.
2: Hi.
0: All right.
2: So nice to meet you.
0: Tell us about the show. Tell us about this amazing...
2: It's a show about a magical academy set in New Orleans. It follows a group of young witches and warlocks as they do, you know, the challenges of navigating young adult life. They're figuring out their friendships and their romances and all of those usual teenage chaotic elements, except they also have magic and there's mystery involved. So there's a much bigger supernatural threat unfolding in the background, and it's a fabulous coming of age and mystery and fantasy and romance.
0: That's amazing.
1: That is amazing. So can you tell us about your character?
2: Yes, I play Briar's mom. So Briar is our leading lady on the show, played by Melina Weissman. And I'm her dearly departed mother, unfortunately. I've joined the ranks of dearly departed Disney moms. But she, a big inciting incident for the start of the show is my mysterious death, and it sets Briar off on her journey at Coven Academy. She's sent away, and because she's trying to get to the bottom of what happened with me, and then she arrives at the school and she discovers all sorts of things. So in discovering things about me, she discovers things about herself.
0: That's going to be a very interesting program to watch, and I know our family's excited to watch it and stuff like that. As soon as we heard about it, we were like, oh my goodness. And then the opportunity to interview someone who's actually in the series is amazing too. So,
2: well, so glad you guys are excited about it. It was so much fun to be a part of. And it's certainly the sort of thing I've always loved to watch myself. I love magic and mythology and folklore, and it combines, some of my absolutely favorite things. So,
1: who were you most excited to work with?
2: Who was I most excited to work with? Honestly, it was a whole bag of new people for me. I don't know if that's a great way to phrase it, but every single one of them was a new face for me. And I think it was what it ended up being was very special in that I made a lot of new friends. And, I got to meet Melina, it was very easy to play her mom. She's a lovely young woman. So, yes, it was really fabulous for meeting new people.
0: That's pretty awesome. Huh?
1: Well, and then you have some of the 90s favorites too, like Devin
2: Clark. True.
0: Yeah. What was it like working with them?
2: Well, I saw Tiffany a bit more than Devin. She's wonderful. And she, we talked coffee. We all the different coffee places. She obviously does some amazing cooking. She's just a fabulous person. So yeah, it was lovely to get to know her a bit.
1: And with you previously being on Charmed and some of the others, what other TV shows or movies in the past made you actually more excited about the current roles that you're playing?
2: I would say the things that I've always loved about acting is you do get to step into a lot of different situations, and you really don't in your day-to-day life have an opportunity to attend a magical academy or have superpowers or any of those things. So just in many ways, living out the thing that I always wanted to do growing up, which was play pretend. So, yeah.
0: Do you have anything to say to anyone who is trying to get into the acting, modeling world and stuff like that, what would you have to say to them to help them with their...
2: It's obviously, it's a hard industry. It's a lot of work, but if you're willing to put in the hard work, then I'd say the thing that I would encourage everyone of any age to do is to really... just go out and have as many adventures as you can, read as much as you can, try new things as much as you can. It acting is so much a love of storytelling, and so go out and make your own life story, and that'll just make you a better performer and a better person too. So,
0: We have a couple of our kiddos that are wanting to get into the acting business, and what's a way for them to be able to get found into the industry? Like, I know there's been, like, you see agencies that are charging people to sign up with them and whatnot. And,
2: you want to avoid that. You want to avoid that. If you or one of your kids or anyone you know is interested in this line of work, then you can submit to agencies. But always be a little cautious about anyone who's asking you for funds up front. That's not how things go. Yeah.
0: Yeah, we want to make sure that they find the right avenues and stuff like that. But because we do have a few kiddos that want to get in the music industry and they want to get in the acting as well and stuff like that. And then us being in the broadcast business, it's pretty broad, but
2: there's so many ways to explore, create your own personal creativity these days. Technology we have and social media, as long as you've got fabulous parents who are keeping an eye on things and guiding you at all the things I loved to do as a kid, making home movies and plays and things like that. It would have been much easier if I had an iPhone, I gotta say.
0: When did you know that this was your calling? This is what you wanted to do?
2: I think it was, funnily enough, I've said this before, but I did this little Shakespeare unit when I was a kid in school, and I fell in love with Shakespeare and poetry, my little seven-year-old self memorizing soliloquies. And that was kind of my gateway. I fell in love with storytelling, with dissecting storytelling, with the poetry of it. And I eventually went and I trained in New York in theater, and that's how I got my start with modeling and then film and TV work, and here we are today.
0: Wow, that's pretty cool. Wow, congratulations.
2: Oh, thank you, I appreciate it. And yeah, read Shakespeare, it's fun. I promise, it's fun.
0: are you on all the episodes? Now, you mentioned that your character is deceased, but I'm assuming that your daughter, the character Briar, is going to be seeing you often in the series.
2: We will find out lots of things as the series unfolds. One of the wonderful things about it being a magic academy is magical things happen.
0: Sweet, I love it. Do you have any other questions for her?
1: Well, I know our daughters are going to scream when they hear this interview, but you got to work with Malachi.
2: I did, yeah. And
1: they are massive fans of everything from Camp Rock to Descendants to the Zombies cast. Like, our kids, we're really a big Disney family. And I know they're going to be very excited to hear that you got to work with him. But is there anything that you would tell, like, them or tell to a young Malachi before he became, as big?
2: Oh man, I mean, Malachi is such a great head on his shoulders. He's lovely. He was another, of everyone on board with this, he was really wonderful to get to know. I mean, I'd say the first conversation I had with him, I'm pretty sure we talked about where to get tacos in town. So, super down-to-earth, lovely human being. And he obviously, he's done incredibly well without me saying anything, so... He'll keep going, and I'm sure he would have always done very well for himself.
0: All right.
1: Yeah, I know they're excited. Yeah. They're really excited. Like, as soon as they found out that we're going to be talking to you, they're like, and she gets to work with Malachi. Like, because they did just Camp Rock 3, right?
0: Yeah.
1: So they just watched that, so they were like super excited. And of course, they're obsessed with pretty much every new series that's coming out on Disney Plus.
0: Yes, as we are.
1: We are. We actually have grandchildren whose names are Raya and Leia.
2: Oh, no kidding.
1: Big Disney
0: fan. Yeah.
2: Oh, that's fabulous.
1: They're excited. Everyone is excited, and our older ones are excited as well. And then the girls were super excited. They're like, we get to watch this with you. I'm like,
0: yep.
1: Yes, we're going to watch it as a family, because they're we're into magic and mystery and mayhem and all that too. Yes, so
3: we sure are.
2: Stuff. Well, that's hopefully it'll be something that everyone can watch together, the whole family. I have some young people in my life who are pretty excited too, so it was very special to be a part of something that they're excited about as well, because some of my work to date has not been stuff I would say, all right, small child, go watch that.
0: And I always like to wrap up our interviews with this last thing, is a lot of aspiring people trying to get into it and then being shut down and told not to, and then now finding themselves in dark places in their lives where, you know, September Suicide Prevention Month, stuff like that. What would you have to say of any kind of words of encouragement to those that may be dealing with those issues?
2: Well, for anyone who's dealing with mental health issues, it's so incredibly important to reach out to your loved ones. And it can be so hard in those times to feel as though someone might be there to listen, but you are loved and there are resources available. So always first step is reach out. And particularly when those dark places come from setbacks in life, and you know, we can't control some of the stopping points that we encounter or the things that really just change our paradigms. So I'll just speak from a personal standpoint, which is sometimes it's in those moments that force us to be very, very creative about how we move forward that can lead us to really lovely moments. So believe in your own creativity. You can imagine worlds and worlds of possibilities. So reach out and keep being creative.
0: Thank you.
1: Yes, thank you.
0: Yeah. All right. And then if you wouldn't mind, would you please, if you wouldn't mind saying, I'm Cecilia Deacon and I was just on My Biggest Little Radio.
2: I'm Cecilia Deacon and I was just on My Biggest Little Radio.
0: All right. Don't forget to watch
2: Coven Academy. Don't forget to watch Coven Academy.
0: We're so excited. Thank you so much for your time. We appreciated it. And we'll see you on the screen.
2: Lovely to meet you both. I hope you and the whole family really enjoy.
0: Thank you.
1: Thank you.
2: Okay. Bye, guys.
0: Bye.
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gotta love it. I hope you enjoyed our exclusive interview with Cecilia Deacon. 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I know my family and I are super excited and can't wait to watch this new series, Coven Academy. All right, current temperature outside in Fernley right now, we're at 77 degrees. Fallon, 78 degrees. Sunny skies, 72 degrees and sunny in Reno. I've got more prizes to give away this hour and a viral video to share with you. Something about hilarious pronunciations. Keep it locked right here on My Biggest Little Radio. It's This Hour.

0: 101.3 FM, my biggest little radio. Thanks for hanging out with me, Jay Fierce Rodriguez. Happy to be here with you on this Thursday. Throwback Thursday, we're sprinkling in those hits from the 90s today. If you got a song request, anything 90s, any song that was released from 1990 to 1999, or any of today's music, feel free to hit me up on that text request line, 775-499-3114, 775-499-3114. If I have it, I will play it for you. Hit me up. 775-499-3114. All right, don't forget, Mayor's Free Recycling Day is this Saturday, 8 a.m. until noon, or until the bins are full. It's at the out-of-town park behind the rodeo grounds. They've got a six-acre lot, and they'll have all the dumpsters and stuff like that for you there. It's this Saturday, out-of-town park behind the rodeo grounds, 8 a.m. until noon, or until the bins are full. Mayor's Free Recycling Day. Tell them you heard about it on 101.3 FM. My biggest little radio. Viral video time. Former minor league baseball player Francis Grullon played a pronunciation game with teammates, but he has a heavy Dominican accent. In the clip, he tried to say photosynthesis, mischievous, extravaganza, vacuum cleaner, flamboyant, purple velvet, shenanigans, and squirrels. This video has gone viral. 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
1: 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Squitter.
0: I love it. All right, that's actually something I would love to hear it again, right? 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All right, let's play it again.
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0: Oh, my God.
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0: Bacon cleaner?
1: Flamboyant. 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
0: 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All right, Big Pete is still out. We got more music next right here on My Biggest Little Radio. 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
5: 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Meetings will be held at the Fernley Community Resource and Response Center, 695 East Main Street here in Fernley. 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

Oh, yeah, I forgot to give away a prize my last talk break. Oh, my goodness. Jay, what is the matter with you? All right. How about a large three-topping pizza to Domino's Pizza? Domino's. Yes? All right. First person to text me. Let me think about this for a moment. Oh, I got it. Three toppings for me, please. Text me those words right now. First person to do it at 775-499-3114 wins a large three-topping pizza to Domino's Pizza. Text me the words, three toppings for me, please, right now to 775-499-3114 to win. And good luck from 101.3 FM, my biggest little radio. 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

0: 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Slow down, Jay. Congratulations to my text line winner for scoring a large three-topping pizza to Domino's Pizza. Texting me the words, three toppings for me, please, at 775-499-3114. I'm going to give you that text line again because, well, 5 o'clock is just around the corner here in a few minutes. And, well, it's the instant request zone. It's your playlist hour. Request it now. Hear it next. One full hour of your playlist. Text me your song request right now to 775-499-3114. 775-499-3114. If I have it, I promise I'm going to play it for you. If I don't have it and you text me now or early enough, I should have some time to add it into the library for you to make sure you'll still hear it today between 5 and 6 o'clock, as long as it's within our format, right? Yeah. All right. Anyways, Northern Nevada's best mix of music, 101.3 FM, my biggest little radio, and thank you for listening. I did it again. Slow down, Jay. My biggest little radio. There we go. All right. 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
1: This is Not Headline News. Madonna will open the 2026 MTV Video Music Awards. She has to go on stage early because her bedtime is 6:30 p.m. One Day at a Time star Mackenzie Phillips has been celibate for 15 years. Her secret? She looks like Mackenzie Phillips. ESPN play-by-play announcer Joe Buck has signed a 6-year, $108 million extension. That's a whole lot of Joe Bucks. Capri Sun unveiled a pouch that's 3 times larger. Because it's never too early for kids who spend their lives drinking Capri Sun to drink out of a bag the same size as an IV. This is Not Headline News.
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